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0: man, what a weekend this is.
1: What the hell did you just say?
0: You heard what I said, man. Happy Saturday to everybody, man. It's outside, man. It is warm indeed. Extra warm on that warm. But we still doing our thing, man. Shout out to everybody that came out to the Corey Boerner Day in DeSoto. That was amazing. Shout out to everybody that pulled up to the Dart Safety event earlier. That was amazing. Now, if you want to get your way in to something amazinger than all the amazing things that happened this weekend, well, look, I got your way in. All you got to do is stick around, man. 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I'm going to let you know exactly what tickets I got for you that's coming up in this hour right here on 97.9 The Beat.
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1: Candace, you my caller number 9, friend.
0: Okay, are you serious?
1: You just got yourself a family 4-pack of tickets to the 2026 State Fair of Texas, Candace.
0: Oh, thank you. We've been here 12 years and we ain't never been to the State Fair. This is amazing.
1: The stars at night are big and bright.
0: Deep in the heart of Texas.
1: That's what I'm talking about, kid. To celebrate 250 years of food, rides, and fun. It's going up until it's down. September 25th until October 18th. You got your way in. And my next chance to win is in the 8 o'clock hour. 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
9: Shoot, man, my old boss and my old job, man. I mean, she got grandkids, and I just turned 30 a couple weeks ago. You know, she at least double my age, but, like, we really divided for a long time. We kind of keeping it on the DL right now.
11: This is Lemon Pepper. My girl is 36 years old. I'm 68, girl.
6: Wow. So you going to put a ring on it, or what you going to do? Or y'all just having fun? Like,
11: hell
6: what
11: no. Don't be cursing me like that. Don't curse me.
6: So what you, are you like a sugar daddy? You tricking? Like,
11: I'm tricking, yo. I'm getting
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6: 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Trying to sprinkle a little lemon pepper on that. You hear me? I ain't mad at that.
11: I put season on it. I put some season on it. Trust me.
6: Oh, my gosh. We need to keep the PG around here. 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

0: Now in the mix with the Weekend Beatdown mix, alright? Yeah, this is just the first installment though. Don't trip. We got this thing going up in a major way. All I need from you is a few minutes so we can get to the other side of this. But check this out. I told you this 8 o'clock hour, I got more tickets to the State Fair of Texas and your chance is coming up at 8:35, alright? Right here on 979 The Beat. Let's go.
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12: We got Big Wheel Records in here. 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
14: Rizzo gave me some other songs, but I heard this is Bump This In Your Cadillac. I said, because Big used to come over every day, we play Xbox. I'm just going to play it while you're over here. I ain't going to say who it is or nothing. But Big and I took it to the mix show meeting.
12: Yeah, it was a no-brainer. And it went from there. It got on the radio. It got in the mix show. Then it got on the radio. Then it went, for those, my radio people out there, went to a power.
15: Look, I really feel like we had the blueprint for radio at the time for really trying to break a record. TDK, I took him record to record to record, and he, I always turned him down. But I don't know what it was, but the beat, Kate, I don't know what it was. But he said that was the record. And he took it to Bink. They got it to all the other DJs. We started burning it up in the clubs. It wasn't no quick move. Every DJ y'all had at the time.
12: Yeah, we was all out.
15: They sit at every club.
12: Yeah, we was all outside. Shout out GG's one time.
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0: on your world. Right here on 97 on the beat, home with all new Ricky Smiley Morning Show. This is my DJ, DJ Scrappy. I go with the name of Space Boy Fresh, your favorite alien out of Oak Cliff. Man, happy weekend, everybody. Man, Saturday is looking good. I ain't gonna lie, it feels good. I ain't out there with y'all, but I just feel it on this side of the radio that you doing your thing. Look, wherever you headed right now, please be responsible. Well, you go on, sip on your sip on and do the whoop 1-2, but please be responsible because we got things to do later on. You hear me? Hey, matter of fact, something for you to do is go to the state fair. Hey, listen every hour all weekend long, man. Big Tex will tell you when to call and what to do when you got to be caller number 9, because it's going up until it's dying. I'm talking about September 25th to October 18th. The whole town is talking about it, man. The state fair of Texas is back, baby, and we got your way in this weekend, all weekend long. I ain't got no more tickets tonight, but we got some tomorrow. Matter of fact, you can check me out tomorrow night, 7 p.m. to midnight. This same time tomorrow, I will be on the Beat Invasion show on your favorite radio, 97.9 The Beat. 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I got more vibes to keep you fresh. 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

0: Valley Morning Show. I'm Space Boy Fresh. Happy Saturday to you, DFW. I hope you are enjoying it just as much as I am. Look, the countdown is on, man. The One Voyage 2026, hosted by our Ricky Smalley, is 6 days, all right? 6 days of incredibleness. Is that even a word? And only a few cabins are left, man. The concerts, the food, the experience. You don't want to hear about this afterwards. You want to be the one that's telling people about it. 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In the meantime, between time, I need 6 minutes of your time so we can get to this other line. 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
1: 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I'm Space Boy Fresh, your favorite alien out of Oak Cliff, like, yeah. Let me tell you something, DFW. I've been struggling just a little bit. 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Not a crazy struggle, just a little bit, because the gas prices is going crazy. 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All you have to do is follow us on Instagram at 97.9 on the beat and click the link in the bio. 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Yeah, you gotta be lucky, but you get paid. All right, we're gonna keep this thing rolling and patrolling. We got at least like 3 minutes of your time until we get back to the other line with the Weekend Beatdown Mix. 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
10: The reality is every generation experiences a technology powerful enough to change society. Transistor radios were replaced by boom boxes. 8-track tapes were replaced by cassettes. Cassettes by discs. Landlines were replaced by cell phones. Television was replaced by cable, then satellite. Now everybody is streaming. However, this generation will inherit the first technology that can imitate thought itself. And all of us must decide how we will embrace artificial intelligence. AI is the first technology that will require us to set moral parameters for its usage. We must now decide what AI should be allowed and what should be prohibited. We must decide what happens to creativity, labor, truth, privacy, empathy, and democracy, and who will benefit. What will we require to remain uniquely human?
9: 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What's your reality?
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0: I don't know how to dance, but can lean. I make the ghetto women put their hands on their knees. I make the ghetto women put their hands on their knees. I make the ghetto women put their hands on their knees. Yeah. I don't know how to dance, but can lean. I make the ghetto women put their hands on their knees. I make the ghetto women put their hands on their knees. Yeah. Make the ghetto women put their hands on their knees. Come say something. Come say something. Come say something.
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0: ain't even gonna ask what's a Usha Laka Laka. I ain't even gonna do it. I'ma just let her have it. You already know what you heard of me. That's Pink Bloods, Dolly Babe, right here on 97 Out of Beat. Home of the all new Ricky Smiley Morning Show. I love that song. I love it for what it's worth, right? Like, hey, it's fun. It's summertime. That's what we doing, man. So shout out to the whole team, Dolly Babe. For real. Shout out to Uncle Cho as well, man. Uncle Cho was trying to put everybody on to Dolly Babe and they wasn't catching on, you know what I'm saying? Funny story, actually, I shared on my Instagram. You just gotta go follow me at SpaceBoyFresh. That's space BoiFresh. Hey, Papa Run, man. Let's take a little break. 3 minutes. Give me 3 minutes and we back on the weekend. 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
18: 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Now let's get back to the damn music.

0: honestly feel like, you know, you're here for a reason, and that reason, I'm gonna go ahead and spread some love to you. So check this out, man. I got a question for you. You ain't gotta answer it. Well, only because I can't hear your answer, but I want you to know that you can answer this for yourself to yourself. When the last time you did something for you? When the last time you did something considerate for yourself? You know, considering where you've come from, considering where you are in life, considering the things that are currently bothering you, or when is the last time that you've done something for you? If that question is not the easiest to answer right now, well, that means it's been far too long. And my advice to you is to snap out of it. Quit putting people before you, because if you're not here, you can't do none of that stuff for other people. You gotta do for you first, fam.
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0: 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Oh dear God, I petition you today to relieve my pain. 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
1: We still in the mix, lighting up the city after dark. You see what I did there? Let's turn the f*** up and rock out in the mix on 97.

Drake elimination, fake intimidation. Take a minute, take a deep breath, have a little bit of patience. Drizzy, you amazing, you the inspiration. You set the bar for the next generation. You Neo in the Matrix, these just Nemo in the ocean. Smart fish making kids feel emotion. Using you for promotion, true words have never been spoken. Wanna see Rick me on a t-shirt like I'm Hulk Hogan. I appreciate the fans rocking with me, this is really just a small token. Really with a visionary, only reason I ain't got a girl and I ain't getting married. Cause I'm really out here filling up the itinerary till I'm 6 feet in a cemetery. Bulletproof door is so heavy, got me rolling around like a dignitary. Funny how it's only that are waiting on a boy's obituary. Cause if I die, it's these that become the sole beneficiary. And what the f are they gonna do with it? Had a girls up at 29 on stage twerking with a dictionary. Guilt trips, not church trips when it's cold out here in February. Cause right now, shorty parachuting like she flying for the military. This girl face so pretty, I can only think of missionary.

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1: 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I can dig that.
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0: in the DFW and an all new home for the Ricky Smiley Morning Show. Bro, I am so psyched up. State Fair Classic is literally right around the corner.
1: Next Saturday, brother.
0: Whether you PV, whether you Grambling, you got to be outside, bro. If you haven't seen the Battle of the Bands, if you haven't felt the energy inside of the stadium.
1: Don't forget about our homeboy J-Dawg going to have a super tender in that thing, too.
0: Oh, post show, B, Jazzy Black, the whole gang going to be presenting for J-Dawg coming on stage. So make sure y'all don't miss that. And there's all kind of stuff going down that we're going to be announcing chances for you to win while you're inside of the stadium, too.
1: Sure.
0: Yeah, bro. Plus, don't forget, all weekend long, you could win your way into the State Fair.
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1: We still in the mix, lighting up the city after dark. You see what I did there? Let's turn the f*** up and rock out in the mix on 96.

Body count Tiana Trump. Switch on the click, new pump. B2K, that bitch go bum bum bum. 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

0: Live in the mix, live in the mix, live in the mix with DJ Phil. That's Future, same damn time. And you know what the dopest thing about listening to 97.9 The Beat this weekend is? Man, you can have fun, listen to great music, and win at the same damn time. I know you a winner.
1: Hey, yeah. I'm a winner.
0: You know what I'm saying? It's all a state of mind. And don't forget, this weekend, every hour on the hour, starting at 9 a.m., you could win tickets to get inside the state fair.
1: Okay.
0: All right, well, lock in, lock in, lock in.
1: I'm locked in. We locking in.
0: Appreciate you, best friend.
1: Thank you.
0: Ain't no doubt about it, best friend. And keep it with us 5 more minutes, because coming up in 5 minutes, DJ Phil going to hit that brand new one from Mac Miller called Cinderella. We're going to get it big with the Trash Stars. Brand new one from Life, Black Youngster, Rick Ross, Hit Kid, Flipper T, Belly Gang Kush, and Mo is on the way right here on 97.9 The Beat.
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Man, say, what's happening, that boy DJ Phil, live in the mix right here on 97.9 The Beat, the all-new home for the Ricky Smiley Morning Show, and we're bright and early at 9 a.m. tomorrow with Jazzy Radio Chica. Hey, man, you can get tickets to that State Fair. You know what that look like, man. You know what that look like. Every hour on the hour, though, we're going to hold you down like your mama when your baby daddy ain't around, but you got to lock in and be calling number 9 at 844-787-1979. 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DJ Phil in the mix with us all the way till 2 a.m. Shout outs for Quest, all of that. Tap in right now at 844-787-1979.

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rolling, but I'm trying to ride. 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
14: 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Are you spraying the grass and not the sidewalk? 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I'm the one with the pointy hat.
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3: 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I can't believe these prices.
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bitch I know got you stressed. Will I take those to my death? 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Yeah.

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12: Records that when you hear them, you know it's Dallas. 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Shout out DeVille. DeVille parties.
13: 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Party Chaser.
12: Yeah. Remember that? But you know, like, it's certain songs that you hear and you know that's Dallas. Frost, what you got?
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12: 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Not because of that, though, but it was shot in Dallas. Mm-hmm. It was done at ironically, a 97.9 event. Mm-hmm. And everybody and their mama came to our car show that year. Mm-hmm. And shout out Mike Moveswing for having the brain knowledge to
13: put
12: it
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12: Right.
13: I'm going to say is if I hear Mr. Pookie.
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14: Records that when you hear them, you know it's Dallas. 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Shout out DeVille. 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
15: Yeah, Party Chaser.
14: Party Chaser. Yeah. Remember that? But you know, like, it's certain songs that you hear and you know that's Dallas. Frost, what you got?
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16: On and On.
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14: Crook for Life.
15: Crook for Life. 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
2: Good morning. Welcome to the Community Conversation. I'm Jazzy, and today my guest is Marsha Stark Johnson. She's the founder of Fashions for the Cure. They have an event coming up October 4th from 5 p.m. to 9 p.m. at Doubletree, 4099 Valley View Lane in Dallas. It's going to be an amazing event. Thank you so much for joining me today, Marsha.
3: Thank you for having me.
2: Yeah. So tell me about your event. I know you've been doing it for years, but why did you start it?
3: Okay. Happy to tell you. Fashions for the Cure was founded upon my zest to do something about my diagnosis, not falling into that rut, that old why me. I founded it in 2005 when I was diagnosed. They were telling me that, hey, staying positive is what you need to do. Find something that you love and make that your baby and be, you know, very mindful about doing something that's going to keep your mind active and off of all the dreadful dilemma about the worst things of having breast cancer, which what I love is fashion, dancing. That was my motivation to keep it moving and keep busy. So I got together with some friends, say, hey, let's do this fashion show because, you know, it was during the time where I had lost all my hair through the chemo and I was feeling pretty down. And the fact that I got dressed up one day and I thought I looked pretty good, I'm thinking, let's do a fashion show. And that's like what jump-started Fashions for the Cure. There's a lot of things that are being done in the communities in the sake of a name for the cure. I chose Fashions for the Cure.
2: Mm-hmm. Yeah. And, you know, I have attended one of these events in the past. I think I even walked in one of them and it was a lot of fun. And I totally understand what you mean. It's a nice getaway from everything that's happening, especially for a person that may be battling cancer at the time or has a loved one that's battling cancer. If you don't mind, let's take it a little bit back where you have your own personal story with cancer. Tell us when you were first diagnosed and how you felt.
3: All right. I was young, early 40s, heard about breast cancer, paid it no mind. But of course, I'm young. But one day as I was talking to my sister, I kind of like rubbed my, you know, you rub your neck while you're talking, brought it down. I felt a little bitty pee, a little pee knot on the left side. It was underneath my skin. I'm like, what is this? So that right away, say, let me go get that checked out. Because I'm already thinking, I've never really had that time, was having, I think as a matter of fact, that was my first mammogram that I had to go take. And sure enough, I went to the doctor, scheduled that appointment, and was waiting a week for the results of that mammogram. I did get a letter in the mail that said no signs of cancer at the very, very bottom. However, and in the meanwhile, I also have got a biopsy. Well, that biopsy came back cancer, which startled me. And I was thinking, if I hadn't had that biopsy and only went by that letter that said no signs of cancer, I would have went on about my daily living and that cancer would have spread it to more than the stage that it was when we found it.
2: Where did you say you felt it? On your neck?
3: No. I found it on the left side of my chest, right above my breast. I found it there. But the way I found it is, you know, when you get really comfortable and you kind of either rub your hair or rub that your hand down your neck. Well, it just so end up landing right there. And I ran across something. Like, I know nothing didn't bite me. What is that? And that little pea was up under my skin. I'm assuming that was a little bitty tumor trying to form. But I was like very, very vigilant. I'm like, I'm going to go get this checked out, see what it is, this, that, and other. And that's when I had my very first mammogram. Of course, early age, 40.
2: And what did they find out when they did? What stage was it at? And then how did you manage it to go into remission?
3: It was at stage 2. I had to go through 4 rounds of chemo, have breast surgery, and then 4 more rounds of chemo. Luckily for me, is I had no lymph nodes involved, and that meaning the cancer hadn't had a chance to spread, which is very important. It's called the sensitive node. That's the first lymph node they check. If it's not in that lymph node, well, there's opportunity that no cancer cells have spread it nowhere during the body. So as my oncologist would speak of, he would say that though the type of cancer was, it's called triple negative breast cancer, And those are the aggressive type of invasive breast cancers where the tumor cells lack estrogen receptors, progesterone receptors, and HER2 programs. With all that being said, those are the cells that test negative for all three common markers that usually fuel breast cancer growth, meaning the standard hormone therapies and H2 targeted drugs do not work.
2: Okay.
3: Yeah. So, yeah, and it's kind of scary when you think about having the most aggressive type of cancer, and it tends to grow and spread faster and has a higher chance of reoccurring within the first 3 years compared to other breast cancer.
2: My goodness.
3: You know what? I made the 5-year mark.
2: Come on.
3: Once you get out the 5-year mark, you're out of the woods. You would think you're out of the woods. It's been 20 years, Jamie. Mm-hmm. Been, you know, in the name of Jesus, it's been 20 years. I still advocate what my organization does through the importance of early detection in breast cancer. You catch it early to do something about it. You prevent that from going to from stage 1 to 2 to 3 to 4. 4, you know, is the last stage.
2: Mm-hmm.
3: So the fact that I caught that early, my survival rate was good.
2: Absolutely. And so what advice would you give someone about early detection and getting the mammograms and getting seen?
3: Go get it. Go get it now. Go ahead and schedule those mammograms now. I don't care. Don't wait to that ripe age of 50 or 60 because breast cancer is being diagnosed in women as young as 20 that I have seen since I've been had this organization going.
2: Mm.
3: And it accounts for about 10 to probably 15% of all breast cancers, and it's more frequently diagnosed in younger people, Black and Hispanic individuals, and those with the BRCA1 gene mutation. Mm-hmm. So if anyone has any family members that have had breast cancer, but you don't, at the moment, I would say, when you take your annual physical, just tell your doctors. When they ask you, is there any breast cancer running in the family, any type of cancer, say yes. Normally, they can test you if you have what they call the BRCA1 gene mutation. Mm-hmm. That means you don't have it now, but you got the genes that can probably develop into breast cancer later on in the future. If not through you, it could be through your daughter or any female. And not to mention, breast cancer is also common in men, which people are floored by. That a man can't get breast cancer. Yes, they can.
2: I agree. They definitely can. And early detection is key. And there's lots of places that provide free mammograms. So if you aren't covered by insurance, you still can be able to get that service if it's needed. Also, tell us the importance of having a support system and a family to help you through that time. And let the families know, like, what their role is during that process when they have a loved one that's battling cancer.
3: Family is very essential to helping you getting through this breast cancer journey. When I do the shows and the cancer survivors take that fashion runway, just to have your family out in the audience supporting you, congratulating you, cheering you on your survivorship, whether it's 2 months, 3 months, 1 year, even past 20 years like myself, it's a joy. That means they will continue fighting for themselves as long as they have a family and support system fighting right along with them. And just having that support there for a hug, words of encouragement, it means so much. Mm-hmm. And for me, when I'm on that fashion runway and I look in the audience and I see my family, my friends, my neighbors, my coworkers, all there to support me, I know I have the love and support I need to carry on.
2: I mean, it goes a long way. And I've heard lots of women and just people in general who have told me many times that they had cancer and they beat it. And the one of the thing that keeps going through and through, regardless of how they did it, is being positive in their positivity and the outlook, like, I'm going to beat this. And I can't stress that enough. Like, every time I talk to you, you're so positive. You're so happy. You're so joyful. Talk a little bit more about that.
3: Yeah, you have to be happy. You have to be happy when you're sad. You just have to push your way through that because you know there's light at the end of the tunnel. There's going to be light. You have to assume at every waking moment that you're going to see that sun come up. Be proactive about that.
2: Mm-hmm.
3: That's my take on that. You just got to be happy from within. That way you can share that going around moping, and you know, you're not, you don't know who you're uplifting when you're smiling all the time. And I get that all the time. Why are you so happy? Well, because I know, number one, I'm living.
2: Okay.
3: And I got diagnosed with something that I am taking very seriously, and I'm going to share this, how you can prevent it or even stay on top of it. That's why we do Fashion for the Cure. We do it in a fun way, a fantastic way on that fashion runway to be joyful. And not only that, Jamie, I form the organization for other cancer survivors to network together, because you got a lot of survivors that don't have family. Well, guess what? We become their family. And their attitude about living changed. Honestly, and I've seen it change. I've seen other survivors, they come into the organization, they come by themselves, but they leave having taken, you know, network and having taken numbers and names of other survivors that they are so good. And, you know, we are still together today.
2: Yeah, building that community. That. Absolutely. Mm-hmm. And so let's talk more about your actual event, because it is a lot of fun. So it's going to be at the Doubletree. And it's going to be October 4th from 5 to 9. So for people that would like to get tickets, tell them how they should dress and, you know, what can they expect when they come to this event?
3: Yes, it's going to be at the Doubletree Hotel near the Galleria in Dallas at 4099 Valley View Lane, Dallas, Texas. The event actually starts at 5 to 9. However, the doors open up at 4 p.m. because we're going to have vendors there. We have a cash bar, networking, mix and mingling portion of it before we even get into the ballroom. So you'll get into the ballroom and relax. We have our major guest speaker, Miss Angela Mobley with Solis Mammography. She'll be there speaking on mammograms, how important it is to get your mammograms, especially to the younger audience. Because sadly, when I talk about it out in the public, oh, I ain't got breast cancer. Oh, I ain't, that ain't for me. My grandmama had it, but I ain't on it. But you know what? We're still living. Because of the elements of this society, the water we drink, the food we eat, the sun that bears down on our skin, if you didn't have it today, it's a possibility you can have it tomorrow. So don't, you still come get educated about learning how and go ahead and get those mammograms done. And that's why Miss Angela Mobley is going to be there speaking on it. So don't want to miss that. We do all this around a 4-course meal dinner. You can get your tickets through TicketBud.com. You'll have to search for the event Fashions for the Cure. Now, Monday the 21st is the deadline to get your dinner tickets in. However, we do have just general admission tickets without the dinner that's going to still be available up until the day of the show. It's just you're not sitting at a dinner table. You can sit along the runway and around the ballroom if you still want to come in to just enjoy the event itself without a dinner. But we don't want to miss anybody. It's just that our deadline for the dinners is going to be Monday, September 21st. And be mindful, it's off 6:35. But let people know, don't go slacking time, because 6:35 can be hectic with all that traffic.
2: Yes, it can.
3: You want to be able to get in there and get in on time, because dinner is going to be served promptly at 6:30. You don't want that food cold. So I advise you get in there early and get relaxed, because they are going to serve those dinner plates exactly at 6:30. If you come in late, one of them wants the food cold. So come in early. Come in early and let's sit down and let's have a lot of fun. We're going to have fashions. The first half of the program will be dedicated to all cancer survivors. We take an intermission break, and then the second half of the show, of the event, is going to be based on the fashion show. And what's so good about it, I want to remind everybody to come dressed to impress, because there will be tickets. And to start off our runway, set it on fire, we may call in 5 people out in the audience.
2: Okay.
3: And if you want to get up on that runway and kind of start off the fashion show, you can. Mm. And if you don't want to, that's fine. Just pass your ticket to somebody else. But we will be calling a few people up from the audience to kind of like, hey, you want to set the runway on fire?
2: Okay. So that sounds like a lot of fun.
3: Yeah, we want to get the audience involved.
2: What kind of fashions are we going to be seeing? Who are your designers?
3: We have a local fashion designer. We have someone that's having designs kind of like have a touch of Indian and modern design combined. We have fashion group. They're from out of Oklahoma. They do a lot of New York Fashion Week.
2: Okay.
3: So they're going to be my special. And the designer of that will be Miss Evelyn Johnson. She does a lot of denim wear. Mm-hmm. So she has some fabulous designs. Come on out and see all the fun stuff we have going on.
2: Are any of those designs going to be for sale if anybody sees any pieces that they like, or they could just get with the designers?
3: They can get with the designer.
2: I know it's going to be a wonderful event. I've gone before. I'm planning on trying to get there this year just to see all the designs and so many people there. It's so much love in the room and so much support in the room. If you are a cancer survivor or you have a family member that's battling cancer, this is a great event for them to come. Are you looking for any volunteers or sponsors, or you don't need any of that?
3: I can always use volunteers. So much going on and keeps me from running around the room like a, you know, like a rabbit. If they want to volunteer, they can always reach out to me at 214-455-9779. I would love to play from somewhere where I know I'm going to need eyes and some help in different areas. Mm-hmm. So again, if they would love to volunteer for me, I am a nonprofit organization, 501c3. They need a tax letter or whatever that they need be. I will give that to them for their volunteer efforts, especially if they have the volunteer program through their work.
2: Okay.
3: So yeah, have them to reach out to me. I'll be more than happy to have them there to help me out.
2: And they could do that for in regards to sponsors as well, right?
3: Absolutely.
2: Well, we are inviting you out. Please go and get your tickets. Let them know where they can get tickets one more time. And if you're on social media and all that good stuff.
3: I am on social media. I'm on only Facebook at this time where I do all my advertisements. I do have a Facebook page called Fashions for the Cure. Check out that Facebook page. See what we have done in the past. And the actual flyer is also on that page in case you need a reminder of the date and address. It's going to be October the 4th at the Doubletree Hotel near the Galleria, Grand Ballroom, 4099 Valley View Lane, Dallas, Texas, zip code 75244. You can get those tickets at ticketbud.com. 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
2: All right. Well, thank you so much for this wonderful information and for sharing your story. And I hope you have an amazing event. Thank you.
3: Thank you so much, Jamie. And I hope to see you as well.
2: Absolutely.
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4: It's Community Conversation.
2: Good morning. Welcome to the Community Conversation. I'm Jazzy. And today my guest is Rod C. and Jesse Jackson. They are SVPs, Managing Directors at Community Lending Division with Cornerstone. Thank you guys so much for joining me, because I know you have a big event coming up. Southern Dallas Progress is having a big home buyers fair, and it's going to be on September 26th from 9 a.m. to 1 p.m. at Dallas College Bill J. Priest Center, 1409 Corinth Street. Now, this is a free event, but Rod, I want to start with you. Why was it important for Cornerstone to sponsor this home buyers event?
5: Well, number one, thanks for having us on. We appreciate it, Jazzy. We definitely are a company and a division that's focused in expanding home ownership for everybody. I think one of the things that we provide and kind of focus on is education, mortgage solutions, down payment assistance resources, and just community outreach. Our goal and our focus here at Cornerstone, especially in the community lending division, is opening up the door for everyone that's out there. A lot of people think, well, I might be a renter all my life. Some people say nobody in my family has ever owned a home, or I'm not financially in a position to do that. But our goal is that the people who come out, we want to show you how we can lay out a game plan for you to be successful in what you're doing. Some people, they're going to be ready tomorrow to buy a house. Some people maybe 6 months before they can purchase. Some people a year. But that doesn't mean that you don't start planning that process today.
2: Yeah, a lot of people that I know who do not have a home, they feel like the home buying process can be a little intimidating, to be honest, and that you have to have a big down payment and your credit got to be perfect. And it just seems a little overwhelming. What would you say to that, Jesse?
6: I would say that is most people's challenge, right? That's how most people come to the table with those feelings. The answer is definitely don't have to have perfect credit, right? We're typically looking for it's any credit score you can actually buy a home, but we're typically looking to get you in a credit position of a 620, right? So that's not perfect by far, you know, you can buy a house in the 500s as well, but we're trying to get you to a 620.
2: Wow, you can.
6: So credit, yeah.
2: Yeah,
6: you can buy a house at 620 and get your down payment covered for you, right? So those things are very doable. And you don't have to have perfect credit. You don't have to make a lot of income. Really, it starts with just having the faith that this is what you want to do, and then talking to a professional to help us put a game plan together for you. That's really all it comes down to. But those are most people's fears, and those are the myths surrounding buying a house, right? And we simplify it. We have to do an application. We're not going to tell you no. We're going to tell you yes or how.
2: Coming to this event, I know that there's going to be a lot of educational points as well. There's going to be a panel. There's going to be a lot of information provided. When coming, do people need to bring any paperwork, or can they just come and see what it's all about? Is that advised as well?
5: I would say they just come. Like, at this point, you want to come, get the information, and it's going to be a lot of information, but the goal is not to try to retain all the information. The goal is to hear that one thing, talk to that one person that's there, that now you can have a relationship with, and now you can go back with them and establish the game plan for you. Well, at the event, we're going to be talking about general topics, general things like income and credit and assets generally. But what we do know, everybody's situation is totally different. Mm-hmm. What may work for Jesse in terms of a game plan, my game plan may be totally different to get to the same goal. So don't think that you got to come with a bunch of paperwork. Don't think that every solution is going to work for every person. Come with an open mind, come with a full heart, and come with the knowledge that, yes, I can do this. And then you establish that contact, and then after the event, is where we start to go to work and help you get to where you need to be.
2: Recently, I saw in the news where they were talking about that this may be a difficult time to buy a home. Is that true?
6: I mean, I'll say this. We've been predicting it, and interest rates did go up a little bit more this week. So interest rates went up. But normally what happens when rates go up, mm-hmm. prices level off and come down a little bit. So it's a trade-off. At the end of the day, you buy a house when you need a house. And if you don't own a house, you probably need one, right? You need to be a homeowner because you probably rent from somebody. Mm-hmm. So, and I know it might sound cliche, but it's always a good time to buy, because if you, whether people realize it or not, if you're renting, investors are always buying. Mm-hmm. They always buying somewhere for you to come rent. So buy your own space to live in. It's always a good time to buy. Is it different? Yeah. But let us do that part. That's why we love what we do, because we come up with solutions to put you in still in a great position for you.
5: Yeah, renting is 100% interest. You get none of that money back.
2: Okay.
5: So if it's the choice of renting or buying at a little bit higher rate, I'm still going to buy, because I get nothing out of paying that rent. Absolutely. Wow.
2: That's a good point. Talk to me more about the down payment assistance programs that you guys have.
5: Yeah, I mean, there's so many different programs that are available. There's so many institutions and organizations that provide help for first-time home buyers, for people that are looking to move up. There are so many different things. So what we do is we take a look at, where's your income? How much do you have in the bank? Where's your credit? And we'll tailor and find a program specifically for you. The program that I may be on may be different than the one Jesse's on. But we have access to so many different types of programs that once we start looking at a person, we can fit them into anything. I would tell people, if Mark Cuban wanted to show up and say, hey, I need down payment assistance, I got him covered. Mm. Now, of course, in situations, most people that need it don't have it. But there are a few people that got it. They just don't want to use their own money. They'd rather use the grant money or whatever other money that's available to them.
2: Absolutely.
5: So there are so many different ones. Dallas has some different things that they have going on. Dallas County, our bank particularly, we have a program that we utilize through the Federal Home Loan Bank. There's statewide programs. There's so many different programs, and some of them can be stacked too as well. Mm-hmm. But there's so many different programs that once we kind of sit down with you one-on-one, we can show you which programs are the best for you and for your situation.
2: So when they come to this event and they listen to the panels, of course, people are going to be asking questions. Once they go to one of the vendors that are there, or they go to Cornerstone and they speak to you, you find out their situation, you guys will be able to then create a plan for them as far as if they're eligible for the down payment assistance programs. Does it matter for certain areas? Are the programs only good if you live, say, in Dallas or South Dallas? Are these programs available anywhere you decide to live?
6: I'll jump on that one. It's available anywhere you decide to live. So whether you want to live in Corsicana, you want to live in Dallas, Plano, okay. McKinney, it does not matter. There are programs that are area specific, mm-hmm. but to Rod's point, we will partner you or match you with the program that works for you. There's some people that want to be in South Dallas, so there might be something special for that. Mm-hmm. There's people that want to be in Ennis, there's something special for that. We will partner you with the best program for
2: that's
6: you
2: good.
6: And just put them in the best position. But yeah, there's no one size fits all. It's almost not income restricted for the most part. To Rod's point, we can partner. No matter how much money you make, we can find something mm-hmm. if you want to leverage the program as a tool.
2: Say you make $50,000, like what type of home could you purchase if your income was only $50,000? You know, some people may think a $250,000 home or $300,000 home is out of their reach. What can they afford if that's your income level?
5: Let's talk a little bit through that from that standpoint, is that the first question I always ask a person is, what are you paying now? Mm-hmm. Like, that's the first question, mm-hmm. because generally people are going to stay close to, but not too substantially higher than what they already paying. And based on that, then we'll create a plan from that standpoint. So it's just not about qualification, mm-hmm. but it's more about, okay, what are you comfortable paying? Because I may make $50,000 and have no debt. Mm-hmm. Whereas you may make $50,000 and you got a car note, you got kids that go to daycare, mm-hmm. you got credit card bills, you got all of the student loans. So that's going to really determine the qualification piece of it.
2: Okay.
5: But I'm always asking the person, what's your comfort level and what do you want to pay from a comfort level standpoint, and see if we can match that to what area that you want to live in from that standpoint. Because I truly believe that most people kind of want to stay in that range, maybe a couple hundred dollars here or there higher. But when you start talking about doubling my monthly payment or monthly expenses, even if I qualify for it, that's going to be a problem for them.
2: Mm-hmm.
5: So we kind of look at where you are and kind of say, well, let's elevate you just a little bit, 10% or 15% or 20%. But we're not looking to double the amount of money that mm-hmm. you got to come out every month for your housing note, unless something's same. Maybe you got a new job, maybe you get married, whatever the case may be. But at the end of the day, we want to kind of go from one level to the next and not try to stretch people past what they actually can do based on their current lifestyle.
2: Absolutely. Would you say that would be the same for an entrepreneur as well?
6: Absolutely. I mean, yeah. So, and I'll say from an entrepreneur's perspective, we're going to look at tax returns more, but it's still the same difference, right? It's what income you're going. And I'm not saying that to say, don't be discouraged if you're an entrepreneur, because we have an opportunity to help you with that as well. Might look different. It might look the same, but we'll go through the steps for those individuals as well. And, you know, and we say in $50,000, like, hey, $50,000 can buy someone a home. To Rod's point, it just depends on your debt level. But if you make $50,000, you can buy a house for sure.
2: If you're looking to buy a home and this is something that you want for your kids, you want stability, you don't want to keep moving around and keep raising your rent every other 6 months to a year, then find a home, get a home for your family, get a home for yourself. And then if you decide to move, you can get the equity, get all of the money back that you saved there the whole time. So it's just smarter to do this. Join us, okay? September 26th, Southern Dallas Progress Home Ownership Fair. It's being sponsored by Cornerstone. Thank you so much, guys, for this wonderful conversation. Will you guys be there?
5: Absolutely.
2: Oh, okay, good.
6: So, come see you.
2: Yes, make sure you ask for Rod or Jesse if you have any questions so they can help you with, you know, some of these questions that we just talked about today. Thank you again. And if they want to reach out to you, where could you guys be reached?
5: The easiest way to reach us is either by phone call or by website. You can go on and you can Google Cornerstone Community Lending Group, our phone number, and I'll give mine direct, and mine is 817 817-937-3630. That's 817-937-3630. And Jesse?
6: Yep, I'm at 214-669-1973. Again, that's 214-669-1973.
2: All right. Well, thank you guys so much. Again, join us September 26th, Southern Dallas Progress, Home Buyers Fair, Dallas College, Bill J. Priest Center, 1409 Corinth Street from 9 a.m. to 1 p.m. Thank you guys so much.
5: Yeah, thank you. Appreciate it, Kathy.
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3: Kyle's message of the day today on a Man Cave Monday is for the men. Man up and make it happen. Man up and make it happen. Too often as men, we know what we got to do, but we don't step up to the plate. You got to step up to the plate. Fellas, take care of your kids. Okay? We know all the time everything is not perfect, but at the end of the day, you got to be there for your kids. Fellas, I know it sucks sometimes, but it's on us to get out there and get that damn job. We got to go out there. We got to put in the work. We got to make it happen. We got to provide. We got to do it. And fellas, also, we go through things too, man. It ain't nothing wrong with finding somebody to talk to and navigate your emotions with whatever you got going on in your life. All right? Man Cave Monday. It's not just about saying, hey, get to work. Sometimes it's about men need some self-care too, and whatever that might look like for you. All right, so get out there, handle your business, handle your responsibilities, but also take care of yourself, man. Address the things that you need to address. A lot of times we might be carrying trauma from childhood, trauma from whatever situations we've been in our lives. We got to make sure we're addressing those things, but we also have to make sure we're handling our responsibilities as well. I've been telling my son he's a grown man since he's 8 years old.
0: Yeah.
3: I'm trying to plant a seed.
0: Yeah, you got to plant that seed.
3: I'd be like, yo, we got to go out and cut this grass, man. Right. You're a grown
0: Chain
3: ass
0: tires, man.
3: Yeah, you're a grown ass man.
0: Come on now.
3: My wife be like, he's 8. I don't care. You're a grown ass man. Let's go. So at the end of the day, man, on this Man Cave Monday, fellas, my message of the day is man up and make it happen.
0: Yeah, and I got one for the men, too.
3: Okay.
0: Men, don't ever act like you lost on a road trip. Just keep driving till God give you the exit.
3: There you
0: don't ever let that woman know you lost.
4: Feel the vibe
1: with the morning hustle.

0: Want to hustle in a building, baby? L'Oreal, Kyle Santillan, and it's time for Alta Walker to hit us with what?
1: I don't even want to sing the song.
0: Oh, man. Come on, you got to. And
1: I got five on it.
2: Oh, what happened?
1: Man, and Tone Capone, the producer of the song, going to be with the king, man.
2: How'd you even know that?
1: I mean, Mayor told me.
2: Why are we laughing?
3: Don't laugh.
1: R.I.P., man. But I wouldn't have known him.
0: Dang.
2: All right, man. This just went left already. I can only imagine.
1: I got five on it today. It was kind of tough to narrow things down, so I got more than five, man.
0: Really?
1: But I'm sorry. I just couldn't do it.
0: How many you got on it?
1: So, it ain't that many more. I got about seven.
0: I got seven on it.
1: So, Papoose and Remy Ma, they're going back and forth. They broke up, and they got these diss songs. But I ain't gonna lie. I enjoy seeing them together.
0: Yeah.
1: I thought they was a cool couple.
0: They were.
1: So, this top five are couples I wish would have spinned the block.
2: Ooh.
1: They broke up, and I was like, dang it. I wish they would have spinned the block.
0: Okay.
2: I like this.
1: Here we go. Coming at number seven. I ain't even got
2: damn,
1: no
2: that's wild.
1: All right. Chilli and Usher. No?
2: Married. You are
1: I mean,
2: on
1: I know
2: your
1: they
2: own.
1: Married now. I know, but married, when they were together, I was like, man, this is a dope couple. And I wish they would have worked out. Come on, man.
2: No, Chilli don't look fun.
0: I don't have feelings either way on that one.
2: He would have had no cherries. There wouldn't have been no.
1: I mean, he couldn't do none of that.
2: But, I'm good on that.
1: Oh, okay.
2: Right. What else you got?
0: Let's try right, again.
1: Number six, Janet Jackson and Jermaine Dupri.
2: Okay, now this one I
1: come
2: can get diggy with.
1: Come
2: I
1: on
2: I thought
1: now.
2: They were perfect
1: I
2: for each
1: I thought
2: other.
1: They were so perfect. I still feel like they have time, to come back and make it happen.
0: I just like it because it was a win for the Short Brothers. Okay. It was a win.
2: Okay. Is it a win if she's shorter?
0: Listen, yes. That was a win for the Short. We can say we got Janet. Come on, man. I said we got Janet.
2: Who is we?
0: Right. Short Brothers.
1: Number five. Vivica A. Fox and 50 Cent.
2: I like this couple. They should stay together. Vivica, I feel like, not trying to say she's not a bad one right now, but I feel like she would still be like Vivica from Soul Food.
0: If they'd have stayed together, they'd have been tearing the country up together.
2: I feel
0: you know what I mean, man? Yeah, in fact.
1: All right, coming at, I forgot what number I'm at.
3: Four.
2: Too many.
1: Erykah Badu and Andre 3000.
2: Okay, what about Common? Which one did you?
1: I like Erica with Andre, man.
2: I liked it with Jay Electronica because he was in line.
0: Out of the three, I think Andre is the best fit.
1: I think, and I know I tell everybody this, like, if it wasn't for Erica, OutKast wouldn't went platinum.
2: I don't know.
0: I have to think about that.
1: Yeah. Everybody that touched Erica is successful. I'm waiting for her to touch me. We out of there. Y'all better, look, Morning Hustle. Out of there.
2: It might work in reverse, so you might ruin her life.
0: Oh, man.
1: Right, let's keep it going. Real quick, Nick Cannon and Mariah Carey, I think she can stop him from having more babies. I think it'll end if they come back together. All right, last two, Offset, Cardi B. I love them together, man. I ain't gonna lie, man.
2: I'm sorry, I agree.
1: I love that couple, and I hope they work that junk out, man.
2: Way
1: real,
2: better
1: man.
2: Than the soccer player.
1: I'm neutral. And Stephon.
0: I'm neutral.
1: Yeah,
2: they were good.
1: Just come back together. Yeah. And last but not least.
0: This one better be good.
2: I'm scared.
1: Bobby and Whitney.
2: They dead. Oh, not both.
0: They dead. Damn.
2: Not Bobby.
1: When they was alive, they could have spent a goddamn.
0: I say no to that, though. They were problematic, bro. They were problematic.
1: They was the best couple to watch.
0: Do you remember the Bobby Brown TV show, The Reality Show?
1: I remember that.
2: Yeah, come on. He had the tag hanging out the shirt.
1: I love them together, though, man.
2: They was good together.
1: All right, that's the top seven of couples that I think should have.
2: I like that.
1: They should have spun the block, man.
0: There it is, man. Alta got seven on it today.
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6: 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Miami. 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
1: 866-HUSTLE-AID. The Morning Hustle.
0: We're shaking down your weekends.
12: Yeah. Great way to start off the weekend.
1: So turn the f*** up.
0: It's the weekend.

0: 10, girl, you a 10. Girl, you a 10, girl, you a 10, girl, you a 10. Girl, you a 10, girl, you a 10, girl, you a 10. Girl, you a 10, girl, you a 10, girl, you a
1: 10. Turn us up in the morning.
2: Can't knock the hustle.
3: Wow. Girl, let's go.
2: It's the morning hustle.
4: Yeah. You know what it is, baby. The morning hustle is in the building. L'Oreal, Kyle Santilli, and Alton Walker. And we have another esteemed guest, friend of the show. She's back once again with a brand new series. This is about to be a classic one.
1: Yes.
4: You've all seen her in Snowfall, but now she's back for the drop of Snowfall Saga.
1: Woo!
4: Yo, Miss Gail Bean is here.
1: Yeah.
4: What's up, friend?
1: What's up? What's up?
4: That's good to see you.
1: This is so crazy. Yeah. I love this for you.
4: Yes.
1: I got a chance to check out the episode. Yeah. It's my favorite show already.
5: Okay.
4: Yes.
5: I love this for the city because I'm the number one and Isaiah John, who's from College Park, is the number two. So Atlanta, we up.
6: Let's go.
4: Come on, man.
5: We up.
4: Yeah.
1: Which is major, but you know, it's so crazy because to see how Wanda has spun, okay,
4: right.
1: She done went from being that girl to being that girl that was hooked on that girl. To being that girl all over again.
4: Uh-huh.
1: You get what I'm trying to say? And it's so crazy because I never thought I would see the pivot to the music industry from Snowfall. So how, when you were even approached to get the spinoff, I know that was super major for you.
5: Yes.
1: How did that even feel? How did that come about? Why you? Did you ask that?
5: Well, I asked why me when they said I was the number one, but
1: deserving.
5: We don't get there.
1: Deserving.
5: I was like, wait, what? So we were shooting season 4 and Dave Andron, our showrunner of Snowfall, came to us. He said, we only gonna do 20 more episodes of Snowfall. We're gonna wrap it up in 20 episodes. So we knew we would have a 5 and a 6. When we were in Ghana shooting season 6, episode 3, they told us, we're gonna do a Wanda and Leon spinoff, but you gotta keep it quiet.
1: Mm.
5: So it was like top of December, maybe 2022 that we found out, and I was just, top of December 2022 that I found out we would do a spinoff, and I could not believe it. I was like, wow. And then later on in 2023, we got the call that I would be number one.
1: Wow, which is major.
4: Fire.
5: I could not believe it. I was like, wait a minute. Because I just knew, okay, they're going to do a spinoff on Leon and me, Wanda, as his girl. I get to tag along for the ride.
4: Right.
5: I was just grateful.
1: Yeah.
5: So, yeah, mind blown. Isaiah was super supportive of the decision. He was like, nah, hell yeah. Like, she fine. She talented. I do this. I support her any day of the week.
4: That's dope,
5: so,
4: man.
5: Yeah.
4: And that number one comes with a different level of paycheck.
5: Yes.
1: Yeah.
4: Come on.
1: Yes.
4: It's so dope, man, because I was just saying how Snowfall is what it is, but for me personally, I just love that era. You know what I mean? Growing up in that era. I didn't grow up in L.A., but I did grow up in that era, in that time frame.
5: Yeah.
4: And to see these things play out on TV, it's kind of nostalgic.
5: Yeah.
4: You know what I'm saying? Is there anything from that era that you were surprised to learn about? You know, because I don't know how old you actually were during those actual years, but, you know, I assume that you were young at the very least, and you had to learn new things that were actually old.
5: 90s was my favorite era, but I was not aware of, like, how much the rap game mirrors the dope game.
4: Mm.
5: So people who are familiar with Snowfall are familiar with the 80s and just the dope game in general. It's such a beautiful comparison where it's like, wow, we really found another way. Or we either masked ourselves within this industry and found legit money.
4: Mm-hmm.
5: You know, Jay-Z talks about it a lot in his lyrics, but to actually live it and see it and go through it in this character, in this whole universe of the drop, was like, oh, we pulling the lid off show some things. So we will get into that throughout the season. And it's just like, there are things that I loved about the 90s where I'm finding out just maybe how dark or ugly the other side of it was, and that people had to endure some of the hardships and the adversities that it went through. Fun as hell.
1: Yeah.
5: But dangerous as hell.
4: Yeah, hell yeah. I think the 90s was way more dangerous than now in certain cities for sure. All right, listen, Gail, we're going to take a break. When we come back, I got something I want to hit you with called 5 Quick Questions. All right, y'all don't go anywhere. Gail Bean, the new show to drop is on FX right now. When we come back, 5 Quick Questions with Gail Bean is on the way. Don't move.
7: Feel the vibe
1: with the morning hustle.
7: Yup.

0: hustle.
1: All right, so let's do it, man. Five quick questions with Gail being here. You're starring right now as the number one, the lead on The Drop on FX, which is set in the 90s. All right, yeah. So I got five quick questions for you. The first question will be, who is your favorite 90s artist?
2: They don't have to be West Coast?
1: Nope.
2: Lil' Kim.
1: Lil' Kim.
3: Yeah.
1: You know what Lil' Kim was rapping about. We ain't going to go any further into that. All right, Wanda on the show, she finds herself in a lot of different situations where things can get a little crazy. When is the last time that Gail Bean got into a real fist fight?
2: Oh, a real fist fight? September 2020.
1: Oh, what happened?
2: Oh.
3: That's right after COVID.
1: Yeah.
2: It was like me and COVID.
1: Immediately
2: after that, I got to get up out of here. I flew back to L.A. to get back to work because I was like, Atlanta is about to drag me back.
4: Oh, no.
2: To real Atlanta. You know, this girl was just...
4: I can't wait for
2: not
4: this
2: respecting me. We had to
4: put the ball.
2: Hands.
1: Yeah,
4: oh,
1: okay.
4: I know that's right.
1: That goes down sometimes.
4: I can tell by the stare. She says so.
1: Facts. Everybody loves the 90s. If you could bring something back from the 90s, what would it be? Maybe something you discovered on the show and you was like, oh, I wish we had that nowadays.
2: Old school cars, club, and party, house parties.
1: If you could write the script, what would be the first thing that Wanda says now to Franklin Scott?
2: Franklin, how can I help? She would say, how can I help you?
1: Okay.
3: All right.
1: The show is set in L.A. You're from Atlanta. What's one thing from Atlanta that totally translates in L.A.?
2: Just old school cars.
4: Yeah, rims. Yeah.
1: We go with the rims.
4: Spinning rims.
2: Yeah.
1: Yeah.
2: Nails. I mean, like.
3: They are down Atlanta.
2: Yeah.
3: How about that?
2: The South is just, we different.
1: We different. Yeah. All right, there it is. Five quick questions with Gail Bean. I definitely appreciate you on that for sure. Make sure y'all go to YouTube and check out the entire interview with Gail Bean.
5: Feel the vibe
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0: hustle.
1: You know what it is, baby. The morning hustle is here. L'Oreal, Kyle Santillan, Alton Walker. We're getting ready for the One Voyage Cruise. 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All right. Now today we're asking you the question, has somebody's social media stopped you from dating them?
2: Yes.
1: Luckily, I've been with my wife before social media existed.
3: Yeah.
1: You know what I mean? So what y'all got?
2: Yeah, so you're listen. I will say this, social media makes it so easy for you to catch somebody to do anything. Cause like it's gonna alert you when somebody leave a comment on the page if you like a picture. Mm-hmm. It does so many messy things. Like you could see the likes. So I definitely have looked at somebody's page before and it's changed the way I viewed them. Mm. Like if you're following a whole bunch of like stripper hoes and IG, like what's happening
1: Why
2: here?
1: Why would that be a red flag?
2: Why wouldn't it be?
1: I just think guys just generally are attracted to follow women.
2: Guys just generally have followers that are strippers and follow
1: followers
2: back strippers.
1: Followers or following?
2: It's both.
1: It's kind of hard to say. I don't think social media is always that serious.
3: It makes you bring up the point of like, I never checked who they follow. But I do, when I look, I do check friends and who they hang around. But I may need to start checking who they follow.
2: I'm trying to tell you. And then the comments, too.
3: Yeah,
2: like you're just giving it away. First of all, and if people be like, oh, that's cute. It's a public page. It's literally there. If it was supposed to be private, then you send a DM. So it's like,
3: if I look at a girl, I'm more of what they post and stuff like that. So, yeah, it's been times where I've seen a girl. I thought she was cool. I was going to try to, you know, date her or shoot my shot, start scrolling and looking through the story. I'm like, oh, no, I'm good.
1: Nothing but thirst
2: traps. This is what I'm
1: saying. Yeah. All she posts is thirst traps.
3: Thirst traps. And then you check her friends out. You're like,
2: I'm trying to tell you. It's things that I don't associate myself with in my own life. So if you're doing it, why would I deal with somebody that associates or is around people and crowds that I wouldn't be?
3: Yeah, what
1: about
3: twerking.
1: Hold on, but how about this? What about the concept that what people put on social media is one thing, their real life is another.
2: But it's what you're presenting to the world.
1: I agree.
3: I got proof of that, though.
1: What if that's something that you could get past because the real person is is a deeper person than that level that you see on social media.
3: But that says something about the person. I'm not cool with that either.
1: Mm.
3: Because you faking for the internet, you know what I'm saying? That's not really you. I don't like that.
2: Would you say faking? Because I think, like, if you look at my social media, I don't think it really represents me. Like, I don't care about none of these artists or anybody outside of my, like, job. Mm-hmm. You know what I mean? Us talking about celebrity gossip or, entertainment. That's strictly for work. You know me, that's not what I am. I'm not doing that on a regular basis. So I do say that can be something as well. Like, that's not my personality. But I do have some stuff that's personal on my page.
1: That's kind of my point. So would you want somebody that was considering dating you to look past what you post?
2: Somebody has, it's been more than one person that has judged me off of my social media. And I just had to take that because this is my job at the end of the day. I could explain that to them. But there was one guy in particular I could think of. He was going hard trying to talk to me. And he was somebody I liked. And something was wrong with my page for some reason. But then I got it back up. So he was like, yo, what's your Instagram? I gave it to him. I never heard from him again.
1: Yeah.
2: I never heard. I'm going to tell y'all who it is.
1: So that's what I'm saying. So you could be unfairly judging the person that you think is giving you a red flag, too.
2: That's okay. This is my job, so he was going to have to deal with it anyway.
3: It could be
2: the
3: other way around, too.
2: Yeah. It's a flag. It's a flag.
3: I stopped talking to a girl because she posted that God blessed her with a BMW, and she posted it, thank you, Lord, and bought a BMW, and then text me, can I borrow
2: $60? She got to pay for it some way, somehow. God might have blessed it with you.
3: Oh, I said, I'm good.
1: We want to get your thoughts on this as well. Hustlers, hit us up, 866-HUSTLE-8, 866-487-8538. Has somebody's social media stopped you from dating them? We want to know. Hit us up right now in the Morning Hustle.
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Sometimes I swear your eyes be telling me the same thing. 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
1: Mm-hmm. Donnell Jones gonna be on the boat. Keith Sweat gonna be on the boat. And you know who else should be on the boat? You. Okay, the One Voyage Cruise is going down. The Morning Hustle is broadcasting live. It's happening in October, so that's like tomorrow. Ooh. 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
0: No doubt. Has anybody's social media ever kept you from dating them? 866-HUSTLE-8 866-487-8538, because y'all be scrolling, y'all be looking, and y'all be investigating.
2: No, you definitely got to do that.
1: I don't think it's investigating. It's just using your brain.
0: Is that right? All right, Daryl in the DMV, what about you, bro?
3: This is back in the MySpace days. I was trying to holler at this girl, and my ex was in her top 8.
1: No.
2: Oh. Oh. The top 8. The top 8 is crazy. I remember that.
0: So you cut her off?
3: I already knew once she, you know, she was like, hey, anybody know this? Anybody know this guy? She was going to throw dirt on my name. So I'm going to go ahead and
1: put my ex.
0: People used to fight about them top 8s, yeah, didn't they?
3: Yeah, yeah. It was real serious.
1: I remember DJ Envy was in my top 8. Because I used to be signed to him when I was younger, when right. I was a rapper. And, yeah, so he was in my top 8. I wouldn't put him in my top 8 now.
0: Mm. That's hilarious.
1: Because clearly we have a better morning show.
0: I heard that. Hey, I heard they're trying to relaunch MySpace, too.
1: I don't think it's gonna work.
2: It's still out. I mean, I was trying to find my password. I just can't figure it out.
1: I wish I could find my password. I
0: shut my whole page down. Yeah.
1: Yo, I used to sit for hours coding my page.
0: That is hilarious. Mm-hmm. All right, if y'all didn't get through on the phone lines, you know what to do, man. Shoot us a voice note, download that Morning Hustle app, and let us know how you feel.
4: It's the Morning Hustle
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2: 10 questions. Question. 60 seconds.
3: Time for that $1,000 cash grab, baby. Time to get to it.
4: Yeah.
3: Representing out of D.C. today, we got Jocelyn on the line. What up, Jocelyn?
5: What's up?
3: Sounds like you're busy over there today.
4: What are you doing?
5: I'm at work with my kids.
3: At work with your kids? You work with kids?
5: Well, I consider the kids at school my kids. So.
4: Okay. You're a teacher?
5: Yeah, TA.
3: Okay.
6: Right.
3: I like that.
6: Yeah, we got to help out the teachers.
3: Well, we're going to see if those kids can be quiet long enough for you to try to win $1,000 today, okay?
5: Maybe they can help me.
3: That's right. That's right. So let's get to it. First and foremost, you got 60 seconds to answer 10 questions. For every correct answer, you get $10. Get all 10 right, you win $1,000. If you don't know an answer, you can say pass. We'll come back to it as long as we have time. But make sure the answer you give is the one that you want, because we have to go with your first response. And our judges, big men, don't play about that. Okay?
6: No way. Jose.
3: That being said, we got a free answer for you. L'Oreal, what you got to wear?
6: The Declaration of Independence.
4: Yeah. She a teacher, so she should get $1,000 right here.
3: Think so?
5: I hope so.
6: Okay. Oh, you know what? I probably shouldn't have gave her that then.
4: You know, you got your answer right.
5: Yeah. Yeah. Declaration.
3: All right. Declaration of?
4: You finish it.
5: Of Independence.
6: That's right.
3: All right. All right. Cool. All right, Jocelyn, let's get to it. I got 60 seconds on the clock. When you're ready, say, I'm ready, Kyle.
5: I'm ready, Kyle.
3: Clock begins at 3, 2, 1. Here we go. What is 19 times 3?
5: 19 times 3. 57.
3: Spell the word dragon.
5: D-R-A-G-O-N.
3: What type of cloud is fluffy, white, and resembles cotton balls? Cirrus, cumulus, or stratus?
5: A cumulus.
3: Which landmark document in U.S. history begins with the phrase, when in the course of human events?
5: Pass.
3: What's the capital city of the state of Illinois?
5: Chicago.
3: How many total inches are there in 3 full standard feet? 24, 36, or 48?
5: 36.
3: What's the capital city of the island nation of the Bahamas?
5: Pass.
3: What do scientists call the material that allows electric current to flow through it easily?
5: Pass.
3: What 3D shape has a circular base and tapers to a single point at the top? A cylinder, a cone, or a sphere?
5: A cone.
3: What's the name of the closest star to planet Earth?
5: The sun.
3: Time.
6: Okay. Oh, you did pretty good. I just hope you don't teach history or science.
5: I don't.
6: Okay. Yeah. Thank you. Okay. So you didn't get $1,000, but you also didn't use your free answer I gave you. What landmark document in U.S. history begins with the phrase, when in the course of human events? That would be the Declaration of Independence.
3: Yeah.
5: Okay, I thought it was going to be something else, because
6: yeah.
5: I know y'all be
6: giving trick. Yeah, sometimes. Not this time. But the capital city of the state of Illinois, now the black capital city would, in fact, be Chicago.
3: The black cap.
6: But we talking about the real one on the map, and that's Springfield.
4: Yeah.
5: Okay.
6: The Bahamas, the capital city there is Nassau.
5: Okay.
6: A lot of people go vacation there.
3: That's right.
6: And scientists, what do they call the material that allows electric current to flow through easily? That would be a conductor. Everything else you got right, that's 6 right, 4 wrong. $60 ain't bad.
4: Yeah.
5: I got the hard questions.
6: Yeah. They were pretty,
3: some of them.
4: What pretty, you going to do with the money?
6: Pretty difficult.
5: I'll probably take my kids to the movies.
4: I think that's a horrible idea. Listen, you should come to my show.
5: $60.
4: Listen, come to my show. Come to my show October 4th. I'm in D.C. Come through.
6: Why don't you cop her some tickets?
4: She just won $60. She can use the $60.
6: Damn.
5: That ain't enough.
4: Yeah.
3: Hey, Jocelyn, don't you hate when other people spend your money?
5: Hey, yeah. Please show and use my $60.
6: Right. Yeah. That is crazy.
4: Use your $60 to come to my show. Hey.
6: Unreal.
4: October 4th.
3: All right, Jocelyn.
5: Okay, I'll be there.
3: Appreciate you,
5: thank
3: baby.
5: You.
3: Thanks for playing today. Any shout outs you want to do before you go?
5: No.
3: All right, that being
6: and
3: said,
6: and especially
3: man,
6: not to Elton. No shout outs.
3: Congratulations to you. For anybody that wants to play the cash grab, you know what to do. Text the word cash to 71007. You could be up next with us on the Morning Hustle.
7: It's the best show.
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1: 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All right, Stamona Hustle, Kyle Santilli, and Alton Walker. Lowe's out today. Our homie Sheree Nicole has blessed us with her presence to hang out today. We appreciate you.
2: You're welcome. You're welcome.
1: You know what I mean? And like I was saying a few moments ago, we finally gonna get into this because every day Alton's complaining about Miss Lindsay Clancy. You know what I'm saying?
3: Lindsay it's big news. White Clancy.
1: Right. So there's a lot of details. I know you probably know better than everybody else, but the situation is she's a 36-year-old mother. She was a delivery nurse. All right. She killed her three children. She strangled them with exercise bands in the basement of her home, then took pills, slit her wrist, and jumped from a second-story window, leaving her paralyzed from the waist down. Now, her defense was saying it was postpartum psychosis, and she's not criminally responsible. They basically said she was psychotic, and she shouldn't be held responsible in a criminal way. After 6 weeks of trial, there were all the jurors that pretty much said, yeah, you know what? She was a little crazy. We're going to let her go, except for the one man. The one black man said, hell nah. You know?
3: Shout out to that black man.
2: And rightfully so.
1: Yeah, we not letting her off on this, and the whole thing got thrown into a mistrial back on September 4th. So now the other jurors are kind of saying that the juror that held out, the black man that held out, should not have held out. They're saying that he admitted that he had some sort of reasonable doubt, although he didn't go along with them. And the people are mad at him. They're mad at him.
3: Yeah, and trying to start this smear campaign, you know, talking about domestic violence and all that. They said that he had a 1.4 GPA in preschool. Like, dude, what are y'all doing?
1: They did say that he was found. He got charged on some domestic charges back in the day and had a restraining order. So they are trying to smear campaigning.
2: So what? That doesn't take away from what his stance allegedly was, which is that this is criminal. It's so cut and dry. It's like, why are we talking about this?
1: Is it cut and dry?
2: No, it is. It's absolutely cut and dry.
1: Can I be devil's advocate here?
2: No.
1: She jumped out the window on the second floor.
2: So I don't care where she jumped from.
1: She jumped out the window.
2: She strangled her three children.
3: Which means she jumped out the window knowing she was wrong. For me, that's a sign of guilt.
2: Guys,
1: her kids were 5 years old, 3 years
3: Please
1: old.
3: Please say their name, because I can't even say their name.
1: We can say that Cora was 5, Dawson was 3, and Callan was 8 months old.
3: We need to say that.
1: Now, they're saying that she did admit to killing them, so the trial is more about whether or not she's actually psychologically responsible for the murder of these kids. We know she did it. But what if she is really crazy? She jumped out the window.
2: Kyle, Jeffrey Dahmer was crazy.
3: Mm. He heard voices.
2: He was down to the jail.
1: She heard voices.
2: Here's the deal. I'm tired of being in situations where we just get to say, well, if she was black, we already know.
1: Yeah, whatever.
2: And this is one of those situations.
1: Yeah, it is.
2: The level of courtesy, compassion, empathy that white women get in this country is deplorable and is sick. And if she was any other race, we wouldn't even be having this conversation right now. This lady murdered her children.
1: She did.
2: Yeah, she should be institutionalized, but she should also be in prison, period. Mm. Why are we still talking about this?
1: Because she jumped out the second floor window.
2: I don't care where she jumped
3: from.
2: Correct. And if we want to have a conversation about postpartum depression, because it's very real, if we want to have a conversation about that, we can. But this shouldn't be the baseboard for legislation or protections for women who are going through this particular situation.
1: I tell you what, I'm more upset about them trying to smear the juror than
2: the
1: whole thing with her.
3: Mad.
1: Yeah.
2: How mad did it make you, Alton?
3: I want to say the P word, but I don't know if I can say that on air. But it really bothered me that they did. Because if he would have said not guilty, you would have never known anything about that.
2: Mm-hmm. It's true.
3: None of his background. And then I heard it was some other people on the jury that got some background.
2: Correct.
1: Yeah.
3: You know, that I heard about too. So bring their background out.
1: Okay. When we come back, we're going to find out which P word Alton is talking about.
3: Can you say that?
1: And we're going to get your thoughts. How do you feel about the whole Lindsay Clancy situation? 866-HUSTLE-8, 866-487-8538. Hit us up.
0: It's the morning hustle.
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0: Russell.
1: Kyle Santilli and Alton Walker. L'Oreal's out today. Our homie, Sheree Nicole, is hanging out with us in her absence. How you feeling?
2: I'm feeling amazing.
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2: Yes.
1: 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All aboard. Mm-hmm. Okay? All aboard the cruise. We're going to have a good time with it. Right about now, we're trying to get your feelings on this whole situation with Lindsay Clancy, 36-year-old mother who killed her three kids, strangled them all. Cora was 5, Dawson was 3, and Callum was 8 months old. Yeah. She used an exercise band in the family basement. Then they say she cut her wrist, took some pills, and jumped out the second story window. Now, they say she admitted to killing the kids, but the whole trial is about whether or not she was psychologically fit for trial. You know what I'm saying? Yeah. Was this a situation where she actually has mental problems and is crazy and can't be held criminally for what she did? Or did she know what she was doing and she was trying to get off?
3: One, if this was a man, it would be no question.
1: Oh, I agree with that.
3: Two, women, you better be careful with this whole push of your hormones and all that, because next time you start talking about your hormones or postpartum psychosis, you will have a chance of them taking your kids.
1: Uh-oh.
3: That's why. That's the fear of it, ain't it?
2: I don't think it's a fear. I think it's these issues are real, but my concern is the lack of empathy for women outside of this woman and black women in particular who are dealing with this every single day. Mm. So I don't think the fear is, oh, they're going to take my kids, because I don't even think people care enough about women to do that, to be honest, in this country. They don't care enough about us to take our kids. But the other thing is this, we're not in a position now to deal with this in a real way. Mm. And this particular case to me shines a light on that. This is demonic to me. I don't care how you want to call it. She deserves to be in a jail cell. Yes, institutionalized and such, but she should not be walking around a free woman.
1: And the second part, of the story, she's not walking around a free woman because of the one black juror who held out. You thought a joke was coming?
2: Alton!
3: She is in a wheelchair.
1: Because she jumped out the window. I keep telling y'all.
3: She said you're going to walk out.
1: All right. Second part of the story, the black man would not go along with the rest of the jury, so now he's under attack for holding out and getting her off the hook. How do y'all feel about it? 866-487-8538. Sharon and Miramar, what's your thoughts?
4: If that woman had killed 3 dogs, she would have been in jail.
2: My God.
3: I don't even
1: want to
3: laugh.
1: No, that's true, though. They'd be more protective over 3 dogs.
2: Yeah, no, you're right. She's right. She's right.
1: That's real.
4: Yeah. 3 dogs.
1: Yeah.
2: She's right.
1: You right about that.
4: Mm-hmm.
1: Hey.
4: They.
1: I can't. Man hung up on you.
2: Lord. I hate men. You're going to hell.
1: Let's try again.
3: If you start it, you're going to cut.
1: Good morning. Who is this? Where you calling from?
2: Jesus.
4: Good morning. I'm staying. I'm from Santilli, Virginia, and I just want to give my opinion in the Santilli case. It's like, that man, I'm proud of him for what he did. He's going to start a trend to let people think it's okay to kill their kids because they feel a certain way. No, you're feeling like a mom. That's how you're feeling. You're feeling like a dad. You're feeling like a parent. We all got moments where we look at our kids like, man, you can keep testing me, but we don't act on it.
1: Absolutely. You don't act on it when you get those impulses. You know what I mean? But that also lets me know maybe she was crazy because she did act on it.
2: She is crazy.
1: All right. Well, okay. 866-HUSTLE-8. 866-487-8538. What are your thoughts on this Lindsay Clancy situation? Coming back with more of your calls up next.
0: It's the best show.
5: 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Yeah.
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0: Y'all know it's the Morning Hustle Show, baby. We in the building. Kyle Santillan, Alton Walker, Lowe's out today. But our girl, Sheree Nicole, is hanging out with us. And we're doing our best today to get her right. You know what I'm saying? The cruise is coming up. We want you to come along. We want Sheree to come along. We want everybody to go to onevoyagecruise.com, sign up, and put in that code TMH so you can enjoy the Caribbean waters with us.
1: I'll be on my Michael Jackson. I'll be there.
0: All right. That's what I'm talking about. Right now, we're talking about Lindsay Clancy in a whole situation where she was a mother of three and killed all three of them, five-year-old, three-year-old, and an eight-month-old in the family basement with exercise bands. And then she was on trial for it. And they're basically saying that she wasn't fit for a trial because she had postpartum psychosis. And that's why she should not go to jail. 866-HUSTLE-8, 866-487-8538. We're getting your thoughts on this, man. Taya and Indy, what do you say?
2: So my opinion is going to throw you off. I genuinely don't think that she did it at all. But I do agree that if it was a black woman, she would have never even gotten the opportunity to go through the court trial. She would have just been found guilty. But I personally don't think Lindsay did the murder at all.
0: Who did it?
2: Her husband, Patrick. I think he 100% murdered all of those children, and wow, she happened to live and survive.
0: Then why did she cut her wrist and jump out the window?
2: But, you know, as a nurse, she should have known to cut her wrist horizontally, not vertically. So I don't think she did it.
3: So you don't think they would have, had his location at the time? You don't think it would have been a Ring camera that said he was at home at the time of the killing?
2: He's a smart man. He turned all of it off.
3: Okay.
0: Oh, you don't believe her?
3: No.
1: She solved the whole case right there.
3: Right. That man did not kill that them kids and throw that woman over no two-story, whatever you call it.
0: All right. 866-487-8538. Hustlers, what do y'all think about this case, man? Let us know.
4: It's the morning hustle.
5: I'm a hustler, homie.

0: a 10. Girl, you a 10, girl, you a 10, girl, you a 10. Girl, you a 10, girl, you a 10, girl, you a 10. Girl, you a 10, girl, you a 10, girl, you a.
1: All right.
2: We making the case for the unthinkable. The Finger Boy.
3: Hear ye, the Morning Hustle Court is now in session. The Honorable Judge L'Oreal is out today on PTO. So filling in for her, we have the Honorable Judge Sheree Nicole here at the stand. How you doing today, Judge?
4: Hello, good people. I'm well. How are you?
3: Good. Appreciate you being here today, filling in the courtroom.
4: My pleasure.
3: Let's go to the bailiff and find out what is on the docket for today's courtroom.
5: On the docket today, Officer, Secret Service Officer, John Spillman, 33 years old, got caught choking his chicken.
3: Whoa.
4: All right, prosecution, we'll go to you first.
3: Thank you, Judge. All right, first and foremost, this is not just somebody who happened to get caught in the privacy of his own home. This is a Secret Serviceman who works for President Donald Trump. And once again, here we are with somebody in that administration doing things that are just outlandish, okay? John Spillman, 33 years of age, arrested on the sixth-floor hallway at a DoubleTree Hotel with his pants down. Pleasuring himself after following a couple up to their room. Now, Your Honor, I don't know about you, but he's already facing charges of indecent exposure. I would like to add to those charges, first-degree terroristic threats.
4: Wow.
3: Because why would you, yeah, I mean. And secondly...
4: Wait a minute. Can you just add a little bit more context to that?
3: Yeah, why would you, yeah, I mean? Like, yeah. why would you...

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1: Think about that word. He's a part of the Secret Service. What do? They are masters of baiting.
2: Baiting what?
1: Criminals. Bait and catch. And that's what my client was doing.
2: Okay.
1: He was baiting someone. Now, it never happened because they interrupted his investigation.
2: Okay.
1: And so when they came, it was like, well...
3: Objection, Your Honor. That is not their duties at all.
1: He did.
3: They're there to protect the president.
2: Sustained. Continue.
1: Well, while I'm saying, he was in the middle of investigating, and...
2: What was he investigating, sir?
1: On the sixth floor, so he was following this couple.
2: Okay.
1: And then he got a phone call, and that's when the masturbating came.
2: Why was he following the couple, sir?
1: Because he was trying to master the bait. That's all I really got. It's Trump's fault. How about it? Ain't that right, Cal?
3: Oh, we can always blame Donald Trump.
1: There we go. I won. He was down there for Trump. And he missed his shot.
2: I'm going to rule in favor of the prosecution.
3: Thank you.
2: There's a few reasons why. I'll go through them very quickly. Number one, his affiliation to Trump alone. He's guilty. Number two, every piece of the punishment that was alluded to and suggested by the prosecution will be, in fact,
3: Thank you, Your Honor.
1: He wasn't bothering nobody, though.
2: Overruled. You'll be held in contempt if you continue
1: That's
2: talking.
1: Crazy.
2: You'll be held in contempt if you continue talking. Case closed.
1: Man, who wants to see a white man pee?
2: Bailiff, get him out of here.
1: I can't believe y'all had it on camera.
2: Get him out of here.
3: Justice was served today.
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1: 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This is not a live show, but pay attention. This

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Tricking it off on a paying a bill. That's just how I do the sauce in a spill. These know how I pop it for real. These

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1: Wow.
2: Now let's go.
3: It's the morning hustle.
4: Yeah. You know what it is, baby. The morning hustle is in the building. L'Oreal, Kyle Santilli, and Alton Walker. And we have another esteemed guest, friend of the show. She's back once again with a brand new series. This is about to be a classic one.
5: Yes.
4: You've all seen her in Snowfall, but now she's back for the drop of Snowfall Saga.
5: Woo!
4: Yo, Miss Gail Bean is here.
5: Yeah.
4: Yeah. What's up, friend?
5: What's up? What's up?
4: That's good to see you.
5: This is so crazy.
4: Yeah.
5: I love this for you.
4: Yes.
5: I got a chance to check out the episode. Yeah. It's my favorite show already.
6: Okay.
4: Yes.
6: I love this for the city because I'm the number one and Isaiah John, who's from College Park, is the number two. So Atlanta, we up.
7: Let's go.
4: Come on, man.
6: We up.
4: Yeah.
5: Which is major, but you know, it's so crazy because to see how Wanda has spun, okay,
4: right.
5: She done went from being that girl to being that girl that was hooked on that girl. To being that girl all over again.
4: Uh-huh.
5: You get what I'm trying to say? And it's so crazy because I never thought I would see the pivot to the music industry from Snowfall. So how, when you were even approached to get the spinoff, I know that was super major for you.
6: Yes.
5: How did that even feel? How did that come about? Why you? Did
6: okay.
5: you ask that?
6: Well, I asked why me when they said I was the number one, but
5: deserving.
6: We don't get there.
5: Deserving.
6: I was like, wait, what? So we were shooting season 4 and Dave Andron, our showrunner of Snowfall, came to us. He said, we only gonna do 20 more episodes of Snowfall. We're gonna wrap it up in 20 episodes. So we knew we would have a 5 and a 6. When we were in Ghana shooting season 6, episode 3, they told us, we're gonna do a Wanda and Leon spinoff, but you gotta keep it quiet.
5: Mm.
6: So it was like top of December, maybe 2022 that we found out, and I was just, top of December 2022 that I found out we would do a spinoff, and I could not believe it. I was like, wow. And then later on in 2023, we got the call that I would be number one.
5: Wow, which is major.
4: Fire.
6: I could not believe it. I was like, wait a minute. Because I just knew, okay, they're going to do a spinoff on Leon and me, Wanda, as his girl. I get to tag along for the ride.
4: Right.
6: I was just grateful.
5: Yeah.
6: So, yeah, mind blown. Isaiah was super supportive of the decision. He was like, nah, hell yeah. Like, she fine. She talented. I do this. I support her any day of the week.
4: That's dope,
6: so,
4: man.
6: So, yeah.
4: And that number one comes with a different level of paycheck.
6: Yes.
5: Yeah.
4: Come on.
5: Yes.
4: It's so dope, man, because I was just saying how Snowfall is what it is. But for me personally, I just love that era. You know what I mean? Growing up in that era. I didn't grow up in L.A., but I did grow up in that era, in that time frame.
6: Yeah.
4: And to see these things play out on TV, it's kind of nostalgic.
6: Yeah.
4: You know what I'm saying? Is there anything from that era that you were surprised to learn about? You know, because I don't know how old you actually were during those actual years. But, you know, I assume that you were young at the very least. And you had to learn new things that were actually old.
6: 90s was my favorite era, but I was not aware of like how much the rap game mirrors the dope game.
4: Mm.
6: So people who are familiar with Snowfall are familiar with the 80s and just the dope game in general. It's such a beautiful comparison where it's like, wow, this is, we really found another way. Or we either masked ourselves within this industry and found legit money.
4: Mm-hmm.
6: You know, Jay-Z talks about it a lot in his lyrics, but to actually live it and see it and go through it in this character, in this whole universe of the drop, was like, oh, we pulling the lid off.
4: Yeah.
6: To show some things. So we will get into that throughout the season. And it's just like, there are things that I loved about the 90s where I'm finding out just maybe how dark or ugly the other side of it was, and that people had to endure some of the hardships and the adversities that it went through. Fun as hell.
5: Yeah.
6: But dangerous as hell.
4: Yeah, hell yeah. I think the 90s was way more dangerous than now in certain cities for sure. All right, listen, Gail, we're going to take a break. When we come back, I got something I want to hit you with called 5 Quick Questions. All right, y'all don't go anywhere. Gail Bean, the new show to drop is on FX right now. When we come back, 5 Quick Questions with Gail Bean is on the way. Don't move.
8: Feel the vibe
9: with the morning hustle.

0: hustle.
1: All right, so let's do it, man. Five quick questions with Gil being here. You're starring right now as the number one, the lead on The Drop on FX, which is set in the 90s. All right, yeah. So I got five quick questions for you. The first question will be, who is your favorite 90s artist?
2: They don't have to be West Coast?
1: Nope.
2: Lil' Kim.
1: Lil' Kim.
3: Yeah.
1: You know what Lil' Kim was rapping about. We ain't going to go any further into that. All right, Wanda on the show, she finds herself in a lot of different situations where things can get a little crazy. When is the last time that Gail Bean got into a real fist fight?
2: Oh, a real fist fight? September 2020.
1: Oh, what happened?
2: Oh,
3: that's right after COVID.
1: Yeah.
2: It was like me and COVID.
1: Yeah.
2: Immediately after that, I said, I got to get up out of here. I flew back to L.A. to get back to work because I was like, Atlanta is about to drag me back.
4: Oh, no.
2: To real Atlanta. You know, this girl was just...
4: I can't wait for
2: not
4: this
2: not respecting me.
1: Mm-mm-mm.
2: We had to
4: push the ball.
2: Hands.
1: Yeah.
4: Oh, okay. That's right.
1: That goes
4: she
1: down
4: to town. Yeah. I can tell by the stare. She says so.
1: Facts. Everybody loves the 90s. If you could bring something back from the 90s, what would it be? Maybe something you discovered on the show and you was like, oh, I wish we had that nowadays.
2: Old school cars, club, and party, house parties.
1: If you could write the script, what would be the first thing that Wanda says now to Franklin Scott?
2: Franklin, how can I help? And she would say, how can I help you?
1: Okay.
3: All right.
1: All right. The show is set in L.A. You're from Atlanta. What's one thing from Atlanta that totally translates in L.A.?
2: Just old school cars.
4: Yeah, rims. Yeah.
1: We go with the rims.
4: Spinning
1: the
4: rims.
2: Yeah.
1: Yeah.
2: Nails. I mean, like.
3: They are down Atlanta.
2: The South is just, we different.
1: All right, there it is. Five quick questions with Gil Bean. I definitely appreciate you on that for sure.
5: Make sure y'all go to YouTube and check out the entire interview with Gil Bean.
6: Feel the vibe
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8: 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It's all my scammers and my kid money.

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0: hustle.
1: You know what it is, baby. The morning hustle's here. L'Oreal, Kyle Santillan, Alton Walker. We're getting ready for the One Voyage Cruise. You should too. 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All right. Now today we're asking you the question, has somebody's social media stopped you from dating them?
2: Yes.
1: Luckily, I've been with my wife before social media existed.
3: Yeah.
1: You know what I mean? So what y'all got?
2: Yeah, so listen, I will say this, social media makes it so easy for you to catch somebody to do anything, because like it's going to alert you when somebody leave a comment on the page if you like a picture. Mm-hmm. It does so many messy things. Like you could see the likes. So I definitely have looked at somebody's page before and it's changed the way I viewed them. Mm. Like if you're following a whole bunch of like stripper hoes and IG, I'm like, like what's happening
1: Why
2: here?
1: Why would that be a red flag?
2: Why wouldn't it be?
1: I just think guys just generally are attracted to follow women.
2: Guys just generally have followers that are strippers and follow
1: followers
2: back strippers.
1: Followers or following?
2: It's both.
1: It's kind of hard to say. I don't think social media is always that serious.
3: It makes you bring up the part of like, I never checked who they follow. But I do, when I look, I do check friends and who they hang around. But I may need to start checking who they follow.
2: I'm trying to tell you. And then the comments, too. Yeah, like that, you're just giving it away. First of all, and if people be like, oh, that's cute. It's a public page. It's literally there. If it was supposed to be private, then you send a DM. So it's like,
3: if I look at a girl, I'm more of what they post and stuff like that. So, yeah, it's been times where I've seen a girl. I thought she was cool. I was going to try to, you know, date her or shoot my shot, start scrolling and looking through the story. I'm like, oh, nah, I'm good.
1: And nothing but
2: this
1: thirst
2: is what
1: traps.
2: I'm saying.
3: Yeah.
1: All she posts is thirst traps.
3: Thirst traps. Yep. And then you check her friends out. You're like,
2: I'm trying to tell you, it's things that I don't associate myself with in my own life. So if you're doing it, why would I deal with somebody that associates or is around people and crowds that I wouldn't be?
3: Yeah, what
1: about
3: twerking.
1: Hold on, but how about this? What about the concept that what people put on social media is one thing, their real life is another.
2: But it's what you're presenting to the world.
1: I agree.
3: I got proof of that, though.
1: What if that's something that you could get past because the real person is is a deeper person than that level that you see on social media?
3: But that says something about the person. I'm not cool with that either.
1: Mm.
3: Because you faking for the internet, you know what I'm saying? That's not really you. I don't like that.
2: Would you say faking? Because I think, like, if you look at my social media, I don't think it really represents me. Like, I don't care about none of these artists or anybody outside of my, like, job. Mm-hmm. You know what I mean? Us talking about celebrity gossip or, new, like, entertainment, that's strictly for work. You know me, that's not what I am. I'm not doing that on a regular basis. So I do say that that can be something as well. Like, that's not my personality, but I do have some stuff that's personal
1: on my
2: page.
1: That's kind of my point. So would you want somebody that was considering dating you to look past what you post?
2: It's been more than one person that has judged me off of my social media. And I just had to take that because this is my job at the end of the day. I could explain that to them. But there was one guy in particular I could think of. He was going hard trying to talk to me. And he was somebody I liked. And something was wrong with my page for some reason. But then I got it back up. So he was like, yo, what's your Instagram? I gave it to him. I never heard from him again.
1: Yeah.
2: I never heard. I'm going to tell y'all who it is.
1: So that's what I'm saying. So you could be unfairly judging the person that you think is giving you a red flag, too.
2: That's okay. This is my job. So he was going to have to deal with it anyway.
3: It could be the other way around, too.
2: Yeah. It's a flag. It's a flag.
3: It was
2: Let
3: a girl.
2: Fly.
3: I stopped talking to a girl because she posted that God blessed her with a BMW. And she posted it. Thank you, Lord. And and then text me, can I borrow $60?
2: Well, she got to pay for it some way, somehow.
3: I said, I'm good.
1: We want to get your thoughts on this as well. Hustlers, hit us up, 866-HUSTLE-8, 866-487-8538. Has somebody's social media stopped you from dating them? We want to know. Hit us up right now on the Morning Hustle.
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How we get so deep so fast? Hey, stop playing, I'll beat you up. You be on some touch, but I cannot get off this. Haven't seen you in 3 months, I miss you. Can I see you, babe? Every time I see one of your pictures, that drive me crazy. Girl, I know you miss it, especially how I kiss it.

0: Yeah, Morning Hustle is here. Baby, it's L'Oreal, Kyle Santilli, and Alton Walker. Very excited about the One Voyage Cruise, ain't we?
1: Uh-huh, and you can be supporting HBCU students because it's a party with a purpose.
0: That's what I'm talking about.
1: And we are setting sail from Miami. We're going to Bimini, all that good stuff. 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Rick Ross performing, T.I. It's going to be crazy. You don't want to miss it. All you got to do is go to onevoyagecruise.com or call 214-495-1963. Be sure to use our code TMH, like the Morning Hustle, so you can set sail with the gang.
0: Yesterday, my barber said, y'all going on a cruise soon, ain't you? Then he said, tell my girlfriend L'Oreal what's up.
2: Oh, snap.
1: If he's my boyfriend, did he send the credit card? Because
0: All right, well, I mean, the cruise ain't going to be, you know,
1: it's some stuff to buy on there.
0: All right, you know what? That's going to be a whole nother thing. Let's keep what we talk about right now. Have you ever, has someone's social media ever kept you from dating them? 866-487-8538.
1: If he checked my social media, he would know that I'm expensive. Of taste, okay? That means you got to come with. He ain't send you with the credit card this morning.
0: Dang.
1: It ain't, I don't know.
0: I tried, Ghost. All right, let's go to the phone lines, man. Chris, what you say about the social media situation?
3: Yes. This girl really posts herself all throughout the day. Why?
1: So that's annoying?
3: All throughout the day, every single day.
0: So people doing too much on social media, that's a red flag for you.
3: That's a red flag for me. Man.
1: Really? Because they ain't got nothing better to do. Nowhere to work.
3: That's what I'm saying.
0: All right, keep the calls coming, man. 866-HUSTLE-8, 866-487-8538. Has somebody's social media kept you from dating them?
4: Feel the vibe
5: with the Morning Hustle.
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1: Mm-hmm. Donnell Jones gonna be on the boat. Keith Sweat gonna be on the boat. And you know who else should be on the boat? You. Okay, the One Voyage Cruise is going down. The Morning Hustle is broadcasting live. It's happening in October, so that's like tomorrow. Mm. So you want to go to onevoyagecruise.com to book your cabin, or you could call 214-495-1963. Use that code TMH like the Morning Hustle.
0: No doubt. Has anybody's social media ever kept you from dating them? 866-HUSTLE-8 866-487-8538. Because y'all be scrolling, y'all be looking, and y'all be investigating.
2: No, you definitely got to do that.
1: I don't think it's investigating. It's just using your brain.
0: Is that right? All right, Daryl in the DMV, what about you, bro?
3: This is back in the MySpace days. I was trying to holler at this girl, and my ex was in her top 8.
1: No.
4: Oh. Oh. Oh. The top 8 is crazy. I remember that.
0: So you cut her off?
3: I already knew once she, you know, she was like, hey, anybody know this? Anybody know this guy? She was going to throw dirt on my name. So I'm going to get this.
0: People used to fight about them top 8, yeah, didn't they?
3: Yeah, yeah. It was real serious.
1: I remember DJ Envy was in my top 8. Because I used to be signed to him when I was younger, when right. I was a rapper. And, yeah, so he was in my top 8. I wouldn't put him in my top 8 now.
0: That's hilarious.
1: Because clearly we have a better morning show.
0: I heard that. Hey, I heard they're trying to relaunch MySpace, too.
1: I don't think it's going to work.
4: It's still out. I mean, I was trying to find my password. I can't figure it out.
1: I wish I could find my password. Yeah, I shut my whole page down.
0: Yeah,
1: I used to sit for hours coding my page.
0: That is hilarious. Mm-hmm. All right, if y'all didn't get through on the phone lines, you know what to do, man. Shoot us a voice note, download that Morning Hustle app, and let us know how you feel.
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2: Time for that $1,000 cash grab, baby. Time to get
3: yes, sir.
2: Representing out of DC today, we got Jocelyn on the line. What up, Jocelyn?
4: What's up?
2: Sounds like you're busy over there today.
3: What are you doing?
4: I'm at work with my kids.
2: Okay. At work with your kids. You work with kids.
4: Well, I consider the kids at school my kids. So.
3: Okay. You're a teacher.
4: Yeah, TA.
2: Okay.
5: Yeah,
2: okay. I like that.
5: Yeah, we gotta help out the teachers,
2: Well, we're gonna see if those kids can be quiet long enough for you to try to win $1,000 today, okay?
4: Maybe they can help me.
2: Yeah, that's right, that's right. So let's get to it. First and foremost, you got 60 seconds to answer 10 questions. For every correct answer, you get $10. Get all 10 right, you win $1,000. If you don't know an answer, you can say pass. We'll come back to it as long as we have time. But make sure the answer you give is the one that you want, because we have to go with your first response. And our judges, big man, don't play about that, okay?
5: No way. Jose.
2: That being said, we got a free answer for you. L'Oreal, what you got to wear?
5: The Declaration of Independence.
3: Yeah. She a teacher, so she should get $1,000 right here.
2: Think so?
4: I hope so.
5: Okay. Oh, you know what? I probably shouldn't have gave her that then.
3: Mm. You know, you got your answer right.
4: Yeah. Declaration.
2: All right. Declaration of.
3: You finish it.
4: Of Independence.
5: That's right.
2: All right. All right. Cool. All right, Jocelyn, let's get to it. I got 60 seconds on the clock. When you're ready, say, I'm ready, Kyle.
4: I'm ready, pal.
2: Clock begins at 3, 2, 1. Here we go. What is 19 times 3?
4: 19 times 3. 57.
2: Spell the word dragon.
4: D-R-A-G-O-N.
2: What type of cloud is fluffy, white, and resembles cotton balls? Cirrus, cumulus, or stratus?
4: A cumulus.
2: Which landmark document in U.S. history begins with the phrase, when in the course of human events?
4: Pass.
2: What's the capital city of the state of Illinois?
4: Chicago.
2: How many total inches are there in 3 full standard feet? 24, 36, or 48?
4: 36.
2: What's the capital city of the island nation of the Bahamas?
4: Pass.
2: What do scientists call the material that allows electric current to flow through it easily?
4: Pass.
2: What 3D shape has a circular base and tapers to a single point at the top? A cylinder, a cone, or a sphere?
4: A cone.
2: What's the name of the closest star to planet Earth?
4: The sun.
2: Time.
5: Okay. Oh, you did pretty good. I just hope you don't teach history or science.
4: I know.
5: Okay. Yeah. Thank you. Okay. So you didn't get $1,000, but you also didn't use your free answer I gave you. What landmark document in U.S. history begins with the phrase, when in the course of human events? That would be the Declaration of Independence.
2: Yeah.
4: Okay, I thought it was going to be something else, because
5: yeah.
4: I know y'all be giving trick
5: questions. Yeah, sometimes. Not this time. But the capital city of the state of Illinois, now the black capital city would, in fact, be Chicago.
2: The black cap.
5: But we talking about the real one on the map, and that's Springfield.
3: Yeah.
4: Okay.
5: The Bahamas, the capital city there is Nassau.
4: Okay.
5: A lot of people go vacation there.
2: That's right.
5: And scientists, what do they call the material that allows electric current to flow through easily? That would be a conductor. Everything else you got right, that's 6 right, 4 wrong. $60 ain't bad.
3: Yeah.
4: I got the hard questions.
5: Yeah. They were pretty,
2: some of them.
3: What pretty, you going to do with the money?
5: Pretty difficult.
4: I'll probably take my kids to the movies.
3: I think that's a horrible idea. Listen, you should come to my show.
4: $60.
3: Listen, come to my show.
4: Oh, okay.
3: Come to my show October 4th. I'm in D.C. Come through.

0: Why don't you cop her some tickets?
1: She just won $60. She can use the $60.
2: Damn. That ain't even last.
3: Hey, Jocelyn, don't you hate when other people spend your money?
2: Hey, yeah, come to his show and use my $60.
0: Right. Yeah. That is crazy.
1: Use your $60 to come to my show. Hey.
0: Unreal.
1: October 4th.
3: All right, Jocelyn.
2: Okay, I'll be there.
3: Appreciate you, baby. Thanks for playing today. Any shout outs you want to do before you go?
2: No.
3: Ah! No! All right, that being
0: and
3: said,
0: especially
3: man,
0: not to Elton. No shout-outs, man.
3: Congratulations to you. For anybody that wants to play the cash grab, you know what to do. Text the word cash to 71007. You could be up next with us on The Morning Hustle.
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0: Forever Will Be and Always is a baddie anthem. Wale and Tierra Thomas with Bad right here on 97.9 The Beat, home of the all-new Ricky Smiley Morning Show. And the best place to be to pop off your Sunday fun days, a little after 10 a.m. because me, Kirby Lozano, likes to help us set some good intentions. You know we got to end out that last week we just had and get ready for the week ahead. And for today, what we're going to say is everything is falling into place exactly as it should. No, I don't think you heard me right. What we gonna say is everything is falling into place exactly as it should. And it is indeed, because baby, there are certain things in your life, it's meant for you, so it's coming to you. And I like to add on top, a miracle to be specific. So here's to a miracle coming your way when you wake up, before you go to sleep, and anytime you pass the reflection of yourself throughout the next week or so. Tell yourself, everything is falling into place exactly as it should. Now, the astro forecast to back up that is waiting for you over at thebeachdfw.com. 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And I can tell you right now, don't go too far, because we're going to slide into a winning weekend. Going to let you know how to get you some free gas and groceries into some of your favorite concerts. 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Stay with me, friend. 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

0: And I want to personally thank Kehlani for popping off. What has been an amazing weekend in the Metroplex. Baby girl was cutting up all over town, even slid over to the stadium for Duran Bernard's birthday. Happy birthday to his fabulous self. 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

0: Don't. 40, what's up, shebang? All of my ops, they dance. What am I now possessed? How do I feel to refresh? Secrets I know got you stressed. Will I take those to my death? Haven't decided just yet. Yeah. 40, what's up, shebang? All of my ops, they dance. 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Yeah.
1: You think you heard the new Pusha T diss yet? Yeah, very Cold War rap wars, if you will. But shout out to Drake Shebang. You know I'm waiting in this thing for you to drop that choosing text with Don Toliver. Just like I'm waiting for you to hit up the One Voyage Cruise 2026. 6 nights, an amazing ship, and the host, Ricky Smiley. 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
11: Which had the most impact? 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
2: 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The Fresh Prince had a bigger impact because of the storylines. 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
1: Bienvenidos and welcome back to another episode of In El Barrio, showcasing different Latine, Latine-owned businesses, Latine news you need to know, and Latine events you need to go to. 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Shout out to DJ Chamo. Community vendors, activations, y claro que sí. We got to get you some food, too. So shout out to Tacos La Gloria. Again, top it off at 5 p.m. Going to turn up them stars to bring in the win against the St. Louis Blues. 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Now, let me get you ready, because we're also going to send you to go see Big Tex with three of your favorite people. 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
16: 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Biggie. 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
14: 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They were on Will Smith, too. 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
16: 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Yeah. 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
14: 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Uh-huh. That did it for me.
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And sending out a happy Latina Heritage Month to my girl Cardi B. Aha, right here on 97.9 The Beats. And let me tell you where you need to be this fall season. State Fair, Texas, of course. 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

0: Young Miami with Spin Debt right here at 97.9 The Beat. If you're like, Carisha, please, I'm trying to save something. Well, today is your day because I'm trying to send you to the State Fair of Texas to see Big Tex with three of your favorite people. So be listening because after you hear DJ Mustard and Roddy Rich with Ballin', you can hear Big Tex say Colin and win, friend. Now make sure that you are calling number 9. And to be a lot more precise, I'm going to tell you right now, it's happening around 11:31 right here on 97.9 The Beat.
1: I used to think about immature things. 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
11: 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That's where it was. So when these young dudes came up with an idea to make some songs where people could laugh, have fun, and... it was sarcasm with silliness with those dances at first. And at one point in DFW, if you did not have a dance that went to your song, you might as well kiss it goodbye, because there's no way you can compete with these dudes with these high energy songs that had a directions. But we had to let you know, fight go with it. 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

0: Wayne, them good old days, amigos. Rest in spirit to take off, and a little Uzi Vert too, Bad and Bougie, right here on 97.9 The Beat, home of the all-new Ricky Smiley Morning Show. Also the home of the One Voyage Cruise 2026. 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
2: Man, you know the play, man. 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This is where Friday Night Lights shine. 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

and my girl rocked the big stage with Duran Bernard for the Kehlani tour when they was in town. 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And since we're talking big stages, big food, big rides, and big boots to fill, about time for that 2026 State Fair of Texas to come through, happening from September 25th all the way till October 18th. 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

It's like, hey, you hear what Isaiah Rashad. 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You know what I'm saying? 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It's beautiful. 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The birds are chirping. You know what I'm saying? You know what I mean? 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And Isaiah's Rashad-ing right now. Yeah, you feel me? And we're here. 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
1: Yo, what's good? Is that Mexican or 10? I'm getting down with La Raza in here, baby. 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

Got exotic in my pocket, grab a slab wood and I roll it. 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I ain't selling no grams, but come by a zip. 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

0: Okay, Miss Ashley, real quick, we doing turkey leg or we doing corn dog?
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0: We doing games or we riding rides?
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0: Okay, we checking out the animals or we checking out the music performances?
1: Music performances.
0: Well, the good news is you can do all that and then some because you're my caller number 9.
1: Are you serious?
0: Yes, girl. Wait, I'm not going to lie to you on a Sunday. The Lord's going to watch. I'm super excited to tell you that you're going to go to the 2026 State Fair of Texas for free with 3 of your favorite people. And you can pick any day you want to go, September 25th through October 18th. Have you been before?
1: No, I've never been.
0: First time in and you going for free? Oh, I love to hear it, friend. Now, I need one thing before I let you leave.
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0: Let my next winner that's listening know that we are officially into that winning weekend and their next chance to win is going to go down as long as they stay tuned to that big blue.
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0: attention, attention. It's been about 9 days since our girl has posted on her social medias. And I'm hoping that means that Act 3 album is coming sooner than later, because we need that Tina Snow action. We love you, girl. Shout out to the H-Town hottie, Megan Thee Stallion, with Love a Girl, right here on 97.9 The Beat, home of the all-new Ricky Smiley Morning Show. And even though we're the big blue, we love to keep that green on you, or at least in your pocket. So right now, you get a chance to get $250 for gas and groceries, because we know them prices is high as hell. Make sure you're following us right now on Instagram at 97.9 The Beat, then click that link in the bio. Now, I'm going to give you a couple minutes to do that, plus tell a friend to tell a friend. And then we're going to get back into this Sunday fun day right here with your girl, Kirby Lozano. Got some Belly Gang Cushington on the way. Tim and DJ Goja, too. So make sure you stay tuned right here on 97.9 The Beat.
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Shout out to the Nigerian queen, Tims, with What You Need right here on 97.9 The Beat. 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

0: Happy Latina Heritage Month to our girl Cardi B. Aha, right here on 97.9 The Beat, home of the all-new Ricky Smiley Morning Show. And don't forget, you can tap in with the whole Ricky Smiley Morning crew starting Monday through Friday from 5 a.m. to 9 a.m. And that's including me, too, Kirby Lozano, to get you around these DFW streets safely and give you the weather for the day. Now, something else I want you to keep an eye out for is this $250 in gas and groceries, because gas and groceries are so freaking high. 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Now, I'm going to let you know, we are officially into our winning weekend, which means you need to get these State Fair Texas tickets. It's a 4-pack, and I got my guy Mac with him waiting for you. So make sure you stay tuned. 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

0: Hey, that's that Wicked Future. It's your boy Mac in 97.9 The Beat, home of the all-new Ricky Smiley Morning Show. And look, we are in our State Fair winning weekend, which means I got 4 tickets to the State Fair right now coming up in this hour. So in order to win, all you got to do is listen for the number to call in. And luckily for you, I'm going to tell you exactly when you got to listen in 7 minutes right after Ben by Johnny Damn D right here on your 97.9 The Beat.
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19: 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You picking up what I'm laying down? Yeah, because see, at Thompson Law, they've seen it all, and they understand the stress, the worry, and the uncertainty that you're feeling right now. I mean, let's keep it a buck, man. They've helped countless people across our community, standing up for our neighbors when they need it most. So you're not just gonna be a case number, you're a part of our community. So go and let the team at Thompson Law fight for you and take that legal fight to that next level while you could just focus on your healing, recovery, and your family. 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

Hey, that's that Ben, Johnny Damn D. It's your boy Mackin 97.9 The Beat. And look, I got those State Fair tickets coming in 10 minutes right after Yeah by Usher and Ludacris. So if you're trying to walk away with your spot to the State Fair, you know what you got to do. Stay with your boy. But in the meantime, I got you with that new pink blush, Dolly Babe. You heard it here first right here on your 97.9 The Beat.

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5: 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Okay, Amy, we need to continue this story because last time you was telling me about the porta potty bandit. How did the story end? Because that's a mess.
6: It's unbelievable. 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
5: Amy, you making this up?
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5: Just in case something crazy as hell happened, call my girl Amy Witherite at 1-800-TRUCK-WRECK.
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0: freaky, freaky, like no one has ever made you feel. 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And look, we are in our State Fair winning weekend, which means I got a family four-pack of tickets to the State Fair coming up in this next hour. So if you're trying to walk away with those free tickets, I'm going to need you to stay with me for 8 more minutes right after Lover Girl by Megan Thee Stallion so you can get all the information you need to secure that win right here on your 97.9 The Beat.
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0: Hey, that's that lover girl, Megan Thee Stallion. It's your boy, Mackin 97.9 to be home with the all-new Ricky Smiley Morning Show. And look, I got a family four-pack of tickets to the State Fair coming up in this hour. So all you got to do is listen for the number to call in. And in 8 minutes, right after Oak Cliff by Nino, I'm going to tell you exactly when you got to be ready to do that. So don't go nowhere. I'm going to need you right here with me on your 97.9 to be.
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5: 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Are you a cuffer? 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
7: 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Oh, damn. 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

0: 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So I'm going to need you to be ready to call in. 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
3: I used to think about immature things. 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Is this really your real phone number?

or something about a conservative regular girl that still can beat up jazz. Thorough as f- don't need your jazz. 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Zodiac sign, it must be a Gemini moon, cause we about to go half. 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

yoga mat, chat. 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
1: 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I'm all over the world. I'm state to state.
0: State to state. Hey, all right, hey, well, you can follow your boy at MXCK Music on Instagram. 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We got more coming at 7 o'clock, courtesy of the State Fair of Texas and the one and only
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secrets I know got you stressed. Will I take those to my death? 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Yeah.

0: Hey, that's that Take Me Through There, Metro Boomin. It's your boy, Mackin 97.9, the B, home of the all-new Ricky Smiley Morning Show. And look, we are coming to the end of our State Fair winning weekend, which means if you're trying to secure these tickets, I'm going to need you to stay with me because we got more coming up. You're not going to want to miss out on the rides, car shows, and fried food. So I'm going to need you right here with me on your 97.9 the B.
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8: 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Call now at 214-444-4444 to find out what you're really working with. Because I'm saying the consultation is free and you pay nothing unless they win your case. But you got to call 214, then all fours till you can't no more. And make sure you let them know Hollywood Zay sent you. Yeah. Thompson Law, principal office in Dallas, Texas. Past results do not affect future outcomes. Each case is different.
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Guess I'm a teacher since she wanna sub me. She did what, had no idea. Thought she was on the shelf, IKEA. Put a stop like that when I see her. Please, don't nobody wanna pay her. She looking, weak looking.

0: 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And before I hand it off to my homeboy, Spaceboy Fresh, I'm going to need you to follow me on the gram at MXCK Music. We're giving away State Fair tickets coming up in this next hour, and this is your last chance to win. So if you're trying to be caller number 9, you know what you got to do. Stay right here on your 97.9 The Beat.
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